0: Inbound to this.
1: Ryanair 22, Uniform Tango, Shannon, good evening, identify. Re-clear flight level 170.
0: Re-clear flight level 170, Ryanair 22, Uniform Tango. Good evening, Gulfair 090, audio level 390, approaching Reznor.
1: Gulfair 090, Shannon, good morning, identified. Your squawk is 2253.
0: 2253, Gulfair 090.

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1: 50-6 Hotel Zulu, Shannon.
0: Fifty-six
1: Hotel Zulu, Shannon, confirm squawk and flight level, please.
0: 2271 and
1: 5360 at the 6 Hotel Zulu. At the 6 Hotel Zulu, Shannon, identified. Clear to Nuchu.
0: Clear to Nuchu at the 6 Hotel Zulu.

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0: Control, hello, the 6 Hotel Zulu, heavy, my name is Flight 360.
1: SES 6 Hotel Zulu, Shining, good morning, identified. Could you accept Flight 370 for onwards?
0: Hello, Montevideo, accept for Flight 370, the 6 Hotel Zulu.
1: Roger, sir, flying to Flight 370.
0: Flight 370, the 6 Hotel Zulu.

0: 2 Heavy, flight level 350 inbound, Doval.
1: Cathy Hat 2, Shannon, good morning, from Squawk.
0: Squawk 5220, Etihad 2.
1: Etihad 2, Shannon, identified. After Doval, cleared to neutral.
0: So Doval, direct to neutral, Etihad 2. Shannon, Delta 240 at 370, Squawk 5214.
1: Delta 240, Shannon, good morning, identified. After Reznor, clear to Lutov. You're still on the ocean. I'll have level change for you after Reznor.
0: Okay, Reznor, direct Lutov, Delta 240.

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0: 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After Venner, clear to Nuchu.
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0: 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Shannon Control, Etihad 16, Palo 350.
1: 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Confirm the squawk.
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1: Etihad 16, Shannon, identified. After Resno, you are cleared to NG. Echo Mike, Julius, Echo, Echo. Expect level change after Resno.
0: After Resno, clear direct to MG. Etihad 16 and say get the rest, please.
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0: Victor 09, Judas, on pass message.
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0: Okay, that's copy, thank you.
1: Thank you.

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0: Okay, we'll pass it along to the civil authorities.
1: Thank you.

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1: Etihad 76 Tango, Shannon, good morning, confirm squawk.
0: Squawk 5227, Hydro, 76 Tango.
1: Etihad 76 Tango, Shannon, identified. After Dogal, you are cleared to New Chu.
0: Dogal, cleared direct to New Chu, Etihad 76 Tango.

0: Squawk Delta 202, flight level 370, squawking 2226.
1: Delta 202, Shannon, good morning, identified. After Resno, good to Lutov.
0: After Resno, direct to Lutov, good morning, Delta 202.

0: 330, level 330.
1: Reach 330, Shannon, good morning, confirm squawk.
0: Squawking 1144 for reach 330.
1: Reach 330, Shannon, identified. And after Pickle, you're clear to Cougar. Reach 330, Shannon, action clear to Cougar.
0: Coming in broken, 3x5, showing direct Cougar for reach 330.
1: A-firm identified, clear to Cougar.

0: Morning, Lufthansa 4017 Heavy, Squawking 2013, CBDR Seaside Level 370.
1: Lufthansa 417, Shannon, good morning, you're identified. After Reznov, clear to Bochum.
0: Lufthansa 417, after Reznov, direct to Bochum.
1: Confirm.
2: German Cargo 617, level 370, squawking 2000.
1: German Cargo 617, Shannon, good morning. Squawk 2014, I stand by for radar contact.
2: Squawking 2014, German Cargo 617.

0: 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After Sunnot, cleared to Ibrod.
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0: 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Just a question, do we have any speed restrictions?
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1: 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From squawk.
0: Squawk 3603.
1: November 818 Tango Hotel, Shannon, identified. Runway 24 is the active, clear to Tawbury.
0: Runway 24, active, clear to Tawbury, 818 Tango Hotel.

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1: November 818 Tango Hotel,
0: Shannon, good morning, identified. Next report for level change.

0: good morning. This is Lufthansa 443 Heavy, flight level 370, squawk is 2024.
1: Lufthansa 443 Shannon, good morning, identified. After Pickel, clear to Lutov.
0: 443, Pickel Lutov, thank you.

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1: November 818 Tango Hotel, Shannon Roger. Descend to flight level 080.
0: Flight level 080, 818 Tango Hotel, thank you.

0: Good morning. Good morning. This is Lufthansa 401. Flight level 370, squawking 2023, approaching Dogau.
1: Lufthansa 401, Shannon, good morning, identified. After Dogau, clear 2, Liffey.
0: After Dogau, direct Liffey, Lufthansa 401.

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1: 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Confirm Squawk flight level again.
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1: 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After Reznor cleared to Neutral.
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0: 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Confirm after Resno, direct to which waypoint again?
1: 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November, Uniform Charlie Hotel, Uniform.
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1: 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Good day now.
2: 121.4, good day.

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November 818, Tango Hotel, 19-6, descending flight level 80 with hotel. Hey, 1019er, 818 Tango Hotel.

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0: KLM, good morning. KLM 204, flight level 390 and squawk 6303.
1: ALM 204, Shannon, good morning, identified. After Dolgal, clear to Liffey.
2: Charlie, 986, good morning, maintain level 380.
1: KLM 204, Shannon, identified. After Dolgal, clear to Liffey.
2: Dolgal, proceed to Brexit, Egyptair 986, level 380.
1: Egyptair 986, Shannon, good morning, your squawk is 1411.
2: Egyptair 986, squawk 1411.
3: Shannon, good morning, Condor 039, level 390, squawk 5240.
1: Condor 039, Shannon, good morning, identified. And after Reznor, you're clear to MG.
3: And to Nana, after Reznor, direct to MG.
0: KLM, good morning. KLM 204, flight level 390.
1: KLM 204, Shannon, good morning, identified. After Dolgal, clear to Liffey.
0: Dolgal, Liffey, good morning.
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0: 7, Charlie Shannon, good morning. Confirm squawking flight level, please.
1: Squawking 2021, flight level 370, 272.
0: Swiss 7, Charlie Shannon, identified. After Reznov cleared to Nuchu.
1: After Reznov direct to Nuchu, Swiss 7, Charlie.
2: Slightly turning back to course.
3: Number 8, Money, Tango Hotel, Roger. 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
2: We have the field in sight. 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Thank you.

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1: Shannon, good morning, Condor 017.
0: Condor 017, Shannon, good morning, confirm squawk and flight levels, please.
1: Level 390, squawk 2030, Condor 017.
0: Condor 017, Shannon, identified. After Resno, clear to MG.
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2: Good morning, Shannon, Delta 132, squawking 6316, flight level 390.
0: Delta 132, Shannon, good morning, identified. After Dogal, clear to Liffey.
1: 1705, come in.
3: Okay, did you say at touchdown, contact 118.7?
1: Negative, correct. Position approximately 8 miles from touchdown on the tower now on 118.705.
3: All right, 118.705, 818 Tango Hotel. Senate Tower Falcon, or excuse me, November 818 Tango Hotel, ILS T4.
4: 1-6-0-3-7 up, continue the approach.
2: Continue the approach, 818 Tango Hotel.
5: Heavy, Funnel 310, on course right now.
0: Swiss 3 Whiskey, Shannon, good morning, confirm the squawk.
5: Squawk 2033, Swiss 3 Whiskey, any?
0: Swiss 3 Whiskey, Shannon, identified. After Resno, clear to neutral.
5: After Resno to neutral, Swiss 3 Whiskey.
0: Seven Foxtrot, Shannon, good morning, identified. After Resno, you are cleared to Nuchu.
2: After Resno, direct Nuchu, Swiss 87 Foxtrot.

0: Shannon, good morning, Delta 70, level at 400, squawking 6312.
1: Delta 70, Shannon, good morning, identified. After dugout, clear to Liffey.
0: After dugout, clear to Liffey, Delta 70, good morning.
2: Good morning, Delta 296, flight level 370, squawk 0510.
1: Delta 296, Shannon, identified. After Reznor, clear to Lutov.
2: To Reznor, then Lutov, Delta 296, thank you.
3: Good morning, Swiss 81 Heavy, flight level 370.
1: Swiss 81, Shannon, good morning, confirmed squawk. Roger, squawk 10, 2027, and standby for radar contact.
3: Squawk 2027,

0: Air France 327, Shannon. Good morning, identified. After Reznor, clear to neutral.
1: After Reznor, direct neutral, Air France 327, thanks.
0: Swiss 81, Shannon, identified. And after Pickle, you are clear to flip.
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Alright, Alpha, and

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1: Condor 039, Shannon, good morning, good activate.

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Delta 1, Delta 3121 definite, RC 7.

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1: Delta 256, Shannon, good morning, good night, flight.
0: Morning, Shannon, Delta 132, flight level 410.
1: Delta 132, Shannon, good morning, good night, flight.

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1: And I would appreciate any higher if possible.
0: Okay, what level would you like?
1: 380390.
0: Copy the request, we'll advise shortly.
1: Thank you. Shannon, good morning, Swiss 3, voice is available, 410.
0: Swiss 3, Whiskey, Shannon, good morning, identified.
2: Shannon, good morning, Delta 70, level at 410.
0: Delta 70, Shannon, good morning, identified.

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1: Air France 343, Shannon, good morning, get in flight.
2: Shannon Goddard, Air France 327, Heavy Flight Level 380.
1: Air France 327, Shannon, good morning, get in flight.

0: Amrock 13 Kilo, Shannon, good morning, identified. Re-clear flight level 17 there, though.
1: Re-clear flight level 17 there, Amrock 13.
2: Hello, very good morning, Air Canada 844, level 390.
0: Air Canada 844, Shannon, good morning, identified.

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1: Mach 0.82, Swiss 3 Whiskey. Shannon, good morning. Swiss 81 Heavy, level 390.
0: Swiss 81 Shannon, good morning, identified.

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0: November 818 Tango Hotel, clear to Echo India, November via Abradu 3 Bravo, climb to 5,000, squawk.

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0: 651, AB level 310, course tomorrow, Roger.
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0: Switch descending flight level 330, direct to Lapo.
1: Mark 104, Shannon, good morning, identified. Continue descent to flight level 170.

Hotel, spot 22, ready to taxi with India. Delta 1, Delta 2, roll, short roll.

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Thank you.

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2: November, 818 Tango Hotel, Shannon, good morning. And it's flight, climb to flight level 330, direct NJAX, unrestricted.
1: All right, flight level 330, direct NJAX, unrestricted, 818 Tango Hotel, thank you.

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1: Shamaguan Papa Romeo, Shaman, good morning, identified, descent, flight level 170.
0: Flight level 170, Shamaguan Papa Romeo.

0: 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November 883 Sierra Juliet level 450 to Banda.
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1: Delta 96, make a switch over to London, 135.255, please.
0: 135.255, Delta 96.
2: Good morning, Shamrock 1, Mike November, Dublin, flight level 330, stand by for descent, please.
1: Shamrock 1, Mike November, descent to flight level 170.
2: Descent flight level 170, Shamrock 1, Mike November.
1: November 818, Tango Hotel, contact London Control, 135.255. Good morning.
2: 135.255, 818, Tango Hotel. Tango Control, Delta 232, flight level 370.
1: Delta 232, Shannon, good morning, identified.

0: Ben, good morning, Lufthansa 423, heavy flight level 370.
1: Lufthansa 423, Shannon, good morning, identified. November EV3 Sierra Juliet, contact London Control, 132.9050. Bye bye.
2: 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You have a good day.

0: 7, good morning, 7 Yankee Lima, descending flight number 2 1 0 3 2
1: Hubbard. Shamrock 1 Yankee Lima, Shannon, good morning, identified, continue descent to flight level 8 0.
0: Descending flight level 8 0, 7 1 Yankee Lima.

0: Lieutenant, good morning, Austrian 2 Romeo, flight level 380.
1: Austrian 2 Romeo, Shaman, good morning, identified.
0: Thank you. And Shaman, Lufthansa 479, I request flight level 410.
1: Lufthansa 479, just about behind you to London Control, you can make that request with London on 135.255. Bye bye.
0: Roger, 135.255, Lufthansa 479, bye bye.

0: control, good morning, Air Canada, 886, flight level 390, direct Morag.
1: Station calling Shannon, sorry I was on the phone, was that the Air Canada 886?
0: Affirmative, Air Canada 886, we're direct Morag at 390.
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2: Canada control, United 3, flight level 370.
1: United 3, Shannon, good morning, identified.

0: 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Good morning, Shamrock 122. Heavy passing platform 370, descending 330.
1: Shamrock 122, Shannon, good morning. Identified. Continue descent to flight level 170.
0: Descent flight level 170.

0: 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Very good morning, Shamrock One Yankee Lima, descending flight 780, direct Calgary.
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0: good morning, Sir County 832, flight level 370.
1: Sir County 832, Sherman, good morning, identified.
2: Shannon, good morning, Air Transat 292, flight level 340.
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1: Tilbury Derek, and 2 and 7 localizer at Derek. Chairman, what do you have to leave?

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1: Clear
0: down
1: S24, report to establish, runway Yankee Lima.
2: And good morning, Canada 8, 74, level 350, position NIP.
3: Canada 8, 74, Shannon, good morning, identified.

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1: Shamrock 1 Yankee Lima, 9 miles from touchdown, contact tower 118-7705, good morning.
0: Tower 118-705, Shamrock 1 Yankee Lima, goodbye. Tower, good morning, Shamrock 1 Yankee Lima, fully established, I left 2-4.
2: Good morning, Southwest wind is 15 degrees, that's north, runway 24 to Atlanta.
0: 24 to Atlanta, Southwest wind, Yankee Lima.

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1: American 284, Shannon, good morning, identified.
2: That's 1533, that's

0: Limon methadone, that was 4 nanos, they said left and two taxis out.
1: Okay, left, but we also show about 1 Yankee Limon.

0: Shannon, good day, Air Canada 898, flight level 370.
1: Air Canada 898, Shannon, good morning, identified.
0: For,
2: Dutch. Got, top 10 system, Dr. Charlie Hill, 6.

0: 5 Charlie Alpha, Shannon.
1: Hey, Stephen 5 Charlie Alpha.
0: Stephen 5 Charlie Alpha, disregard CPDLC voice change instruction. Respond unable. Contact London Control 135.255. Good morning.
1: Using voice and 135.255. Preferred 5 Charlie Alpha.
2: Shannon, Lufthansa 431.
0: Lufthansa 431, Shannon.
2: Is it correct? Frequency 135.255 for London.
0: Yeah, you're from?
2: Because the message is aborted via CBDC. That's what the file mask.
0: Okay, I didn't get an error on this site, but thank you. I'll report it.
2: Okay, so bye bye. I'll take over.

0: Center Control, Thompson 157 Heavy, Flight 410, inbound Popo.
1: Tom Jet 157, Shannon, good morning, identified.
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1: Lufthansa 471, Shannon, good morning, identify.
2: Canada 866, good morning, flight number 400.
1: Air Canada 866, Shannon, good morning, identify.
0: Hello, Shannon Control, American 204, heavy, level 390.
1: American 204, Shannon, good morning, identify.
0: Yeah, a little bit of light chop here, 390.
1: Yeah, I've had a couple of reports of that on the west coast, and it smooths out in just a couple of minutes.
0: All right, thank you. And is 410 any better?
1: I haven't had any reports at that level, but it would suit me for traffic if you want to try it.
0: Okay, yeah, let's try 410 for American 204, and we'll report back.
1: American 204, climb to flight level 410, thank you.
0: Climbing flight level 410, American 204, thank you.
3: Shannon, Delta 82, checking in 390.
1: Delta 82, Shannon, good morning, identified.

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1: American 50, Shannon, good morning, identified.
2: Shannon, control Delta 130, flight level 350.
1: Delta 130, Shannon, good morning, identified.
3: Shannon, JetBlue 1620, flight level 340.
1: JetBlue 1620, Shannon, good morning, identified.
4: Morning, Shannon, control Delta 72, level 380.
1: Delta 72, Shannon, good morning, identified.

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1: KLM 672, Shannon, good morning, identified.
2: Morning, United 929 Heavy 330.
1: United 9 or 29 or Shannon, good morning, identified.

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1: Yes, 7 Tower,
0: your first
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0: 3 number runway 064, 480 ticket, Lexington.

0: Shannon, good morning, this is Air France 345 Mike, heavy, flight level 380.
1: Air France 345 Mike, Shannon, good morning, identified. Comjet 157, descend to flight level 330 to be leveled by Bolton.
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1: 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Continue descent to flight level 170.
0: Continue descent to flight level 170, American 722.
2: Speedbird 20 Romeo, hello, flight level 390.
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2: Morning, Shannon, Comjet 129 Heavy, flight level 410.
0: Comjet 129, Shannon, good morning, identified.
2: What restrictions can we expect of both of them this morning?
0: You can plan for 330 by both of them, report ready for lower.
2: Expect 330, both of them will do, Comjet 129. Traveling morning at Transat 154, Central 340.
0: For Transat 154, Shannon, good morning, identified.
2: Good morning, unit. Anything odd for the altitude?
0: No, at this time of morning you can stay at flight level 340 unless you're requesting a level change.
2: Yes, we are requesting 350 as possible at Transat 154.
0: Transat 154, climb to flight level 350.
2: Central 350, Transat 154.

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2: Shannon, Delta 140380.
1: Delta 140, Charmin, good morning, identified.

0: 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KLM 48, level 360.
1: KLM 48, China, good day, radar contact.
0: KLM 48, any chance for flight level 330?
1: KLM 48, Shannon, that is available.
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1: KLM 48, Shannon, descend to flight level 330.
0: Descending 330, KLM 48.
2: Hi, good morning, Shannon, American 216, level 350, and I'd like to request 370 when able.
1: 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American 216, Shannon, climb to flight level 370.
2: Climb to 370, thanks, American 216.
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1: Flight level 330, Tomjet 129.

0: Ground Control, good morning, Shamrock, 1120, with you, passing 37 for 330.
1: Shamrock 1120, Shannon, good day, radar contact.

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1: Shamrock 1120, Shannon, descend to flight level 170.
0: Descend flight level 170, Shamrock 1120.
2: 420, no ground there. 422, runway 2, runway 10 set. Fire plant on route. Flight level 350, 422, request departure instructions, back on the central line, stop time 5,000.

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1: Great, thanks lad. Shannon, Shamrock 1120, is there is there a speed restriction for Aleppo?
0: No, we've not been given any speed restriction for you.
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0: 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Some part of 190.
1: 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Radar contact, clear to Bamba, climb to flight level 310.
2: Clear to Bamba and continue to climb flight level 310, Pascal, 27 uniform Zulu.

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2: Down to flight level 370, Delta 16.
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3: Canada 816, Shannon, climb the flight level 390.
0: Climb 390, Canada 816.
3: Tramjet 569, Shannon, descend to flight level 310.
4: Descend level 310, Tramjet 569.

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Direct to Tower Breed, descend flight level 80, Tower Echo 1.

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0: 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Runway 24, clear takeoff, track 20.

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1: Yeah, what do you call it? I can't show you. Oh, that's

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1: Franker, 423 Romeo, China, identify direct to NJAC, no speed restriction, climb to flight level 270.
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0: Alpha with you, we're 100, climbing level 160, inbound 2 Palik, good morning.
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2: Morning, identify flight line to flight level 240.
1: I've got 240, Shamrock 6 plus whiskey, morning. Good morning, runway 60 on the Foxtrot, out of Shannon, runway center line, climbing 5000, passing 2000.
2: Runway 60 on the Foxtrot, Shannon, identify turn left, direct Liffey, climb to flight level 230.
1: Left to Liffey, climb to level 230, runway 60 on the Foxtrot.
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0: Okay, it's Top 3 Derek, to intercept the localizer at Derek.
1: Top 3 Derek, RF clear to intercept the localizer for 2-4 from Derek, somewhere, 1 o'clock. Niner 985 extra Shannon identified, direct to Enoku, then Lasno, climb to flight level 240. Niner 423 Romeo, contact Shannon 134.630
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1: Singapore Echo, 491, touchdown, contact tower 118, Decimal 705, good morning.
0: 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Hi, good morning, Shamrock 1, Echo Alpha with you, we're fully established 2-8 left, 9 miles. Correction, we're fully established runway 2-4, 9 miles.
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0: 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Delta 3514 Papa Mike.
1: 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Good morning.

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1: Back to Bamba, Class Alpha 230. Okay, I'm on 126.
2: Instructions. Last one. Last one. Last one. 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

Thank you.

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1: 1-2-4-3, Seiko, 27, 6, 5,000, 2, 3, 1-6-7-6.

0: Good morning, 1676, 2205,000, runway track 2 4 7.
1: Fighter 1676, Shannon, identify, turn right, direct, Ernan, climb to flight level 230.
0: Climb flight level 230, right to Ernan, runway 1676,

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1: Thanks, 290,

0: United 28520.5 for 210.
1: United 28, Shannon identified, descend to flight level 80.
0: Flight level 80, United 28.

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1: 121.405, United 288.

0: United 288, good morning. Flight level 18.5 for flight boat 80 with information Quebec.
1: United 288, good morning. Shannon Pro, try to contact number 14, I have to approach runway 24.
0: Alright, number one, United 288.

0: Hey, Alpha, John, the Chandler Officer in the Newsboro, the Blue 3 Bravo departure, climb 5,000 feet, squawk at 5-4-3.
1: Hector Pascal, can I do it?
2: Back correct, cleared Solbury, Dirac, cleared Green Central over at Dirac.
1: At Dirac, cleared Zona Loquaz, United 288.

0: good morning, Sean Wilkinson, 9 Whiskey Mike, with Stand Quiet Level 190, past 276 now, and we are 300 tons.
1: Sean Wilkinson, 9 Whiskey Mike, Shannon, identified, descend to flight level 170.
0: Stand Quiet Level 170, Sean Wilkinson, 9 Whiskey Mike. Shannon, good morning, Sean Wilkinson, 988, 6504, Stand Quiet Level 210, Director Lapo,
1: 270, identified, descend to flight level 170.
0: Descent 4170, Shamo, 988.

0: 37, timing flight level 160, radar heading 2350.
1: Chenix 237, Chenix Control, identify clear to enter control airspace heading 235, timing flight level 240.
0: Clear to enter Chenix Control airspace heading 235, timing flight level 240, Chenix 37.
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3, Delta 1, Delta 2, return Delta 2, Delta 1. Report back on the completion, hold short of runway 0624 at all times.

0: inbound, V-bound, climbing flight level 190, passing flight level 143.
1: Minor 4, X-ray, Whiskey Shine, unidentified, climb unrestricted to flight level 270.
0: Climb unrestricted to flight level 270, and approach.

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1: Right turn, Skyway Alpha 288, United States 34.
0: And taxi Alpha the West Hampton.
1: For Western 34, United 288.
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0: station. Good morning. After 07 Victor, squawking 2623. We're currently just west of Toronto City. We'll be operating around the Bantry area for the next 2.5 hours. After 07 Victor.
1: 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Remain clear of controlled airspace, otherwise advise, and give me a 10-minute heads up before you want to leave Bantry.
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1: WestJet 42, Shannon, hello, Edison.

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myself. Delta 1, Delta 2, hold for the 1, 2.

Niner 24, Unit Industrial Shannon, identify. Continue on the heading, due traffic, descend the flight number 140.

0: 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I'm going to take 250 to dig in passing 3-1-0.
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1: Identified Defence Flight Level 170.
0: Flight Level 170, Camel's one off with.
2: Sorry, good morning, Sean McLean, New York Tango. Descended 230, passing 304, now speed 270 knots, direct to level.
1: Shamrock 9, Lima Tango, Shannon, identified Defense Flight Level 210.
3: Descent Flight Level 210, Shamrock 9, Lima Tango.
4: Shannon, good morning. Shamrock 7650, passenger over 1525, level 190, routing D-band.
1: Shamrock 776, Shannon, identified climb unrestricted to Flight Level 270.
4: Climb unrestricted to Level 270, Shamrock 776.

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0: Air 24 Uniform Delta, contact Connacht Tower 130.705, radar service terminates, bye-bye.
1: 130.705, Connacht Tower 1 Delta, bye-bye.

0: about how Shannon controlled 5124 decimals, that's correct.
1: I've heard that was very great operation.
2: Minor 68 Golf Alpha, contact approach 121.405, goodbye.
1: Approach over 2145, thanks very much, 68 Golf, good luck.
3: Shannon, Shamrock 3 Alpha with you, passenger 500 feet, climbing 5,000 feet, Alaga 3 Bravo.
2: Shamrock 3 Alpha, Shannon Control, good morning, identify Director NGEX, climbing to flight level 210.
3: Direct NGEX, climbing to level 210, Shamrock 3 Alpha.
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0: Good morning, 79 Hotel Whiskey, flight level 293, descending 170, Alaska, speed 300 knots.
1: Shamrock 9 Hotel Whiskey, Shannon, lower that flight. Air Canada 800 Shannon, hello, Red Flight, descend to flight level 170.
0: Descend level 170, Air Canada 800.

0: come on 3 at altitude, traffic fly heading 125.
1: Sorry, that's coming 3 at alpha.
0: Come on 3 at altitude, traffic fly heading 125.
1: Fighting 1253, Charlie 3 at alpha, thank you.
2: Hello, Shannon, American 132, pop in. The DCM has a 28.7, 210, 250, that's fine.
0: American 132, Papa Shannon Control, identified as under flight over 170.
2: We now fly over 170, American 132, Papa.
1: Shannon Rick Mori, Shannon 9, Echo Golf, for descending flight level 230, Dalsgar.
0: Descend flight over 170.
1: Flight level 170, Shannon 9, Echo Golf.
0: Flyer 62, Hotel Tango, due traffic fly heading 240, descend to flight level 100.
3: Okay,
4: 200
3: degrees,
4: I'm sorry, 200 degrees, flight level. 26, Golf 12, Falcon 3, descend to 3,000 feet, QNH 1017X,
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0: take off of fully established 12 miles.
1: Miami 64 Foster 12 miles from touchdown on the tower 118.6705. Good
0: afternoon. 118.705, thanks very much. Miami 6 take off, have a. Hello, good morning, Ernest 6-8 Golf Alpha, fully established 11 miles, 2-4.
2: Golf Alpha, Tower, good morning. The surface wind is 1 degrees at 5 knots. Runway 2-4, Tibble
0: 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Airline 2-4, thanks, Ernest 6-8 Golf Alpha.
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0: Via flight time route, flight level 350 for 226.
1: Charlie Delta Center, identified, continue flying, flight level 300.
2: Continue flying, flight level 300, looking for 360, Charlie 2, he's already open.
1: Roger.

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1: 134.260, Shannon 2 Delta, bye bye.

0: Air 20 Lima Quebec, contact call approach 119905. Bye bye.
1: 119905, Ryanair 20 Lima Quebec, thanks. Bye.

0: morning. Helicopter November 500 Bravo Hotel.
1: November 500 Bravo Hotel, Shannon. Good day. The Shannon QNH 1017 hectopascal. Well, 2613.
0: That's copy. 2613 with Kabul PC QNH 500 Bravo Hotel.
1: Yes, QNH is 1017 hectopascal, Sir Shannon.
0: I've copied 1017, 500 Bravo Hotel, just airborne out of Tralee, routing east for Haverford West in the UK. We're requesting transit at up to 3,000 feet over water, and we're showing an ETA for the SIS of 1 hour 10.
1: 1 hour 10 to the FAR boundary, is that what you said?
2: Clear
1: from ground. Control airspace, and I'll call you back shortly with traffic.
0: That's all copied, 500 Bravo Hotel will remain clear of controlled airspace. We'll be looking for a transit to Waterford en route, 500 Bravo.

0: 500 Bravo Hotel Shannon, just the outbound flight plan. I have one flight plan coming back in later, but did you file a flight plan going out?
1: Thank you very much.

0: Ryanair 405 Kilo from Shining Level 170 in Boston, Seattle.
1: Ryanair 405 Kilo from Shining Gritty identified. Climb flight level 210.
0: Climb flight level 210, Ryanair 405. Down low runway 6 Papa, Shining level 220, heading 223.
1: The 5, continue under heading.
0: Clear on the heading, runway 6 Papa.
1: Ryanair 405 uniform, turn right to Botham.
0: Right to Botham, Ryanair 405 uniform.
1: Ryanair 6 Papa, clear to Barnard, number 1.
0: 6 Barnard, Ryanair 6 Papa.

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1: Climb to level 250, Rhino 405 uniform.
0: Rhino 8 Victor Papa, descend to flight level 100.
1: Descend to level 100, Rhino 8 Victor Papa.

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1: 5 over 290, direct Bamba, Charmel Cap Hub Mike, we were assigned the speed of 290 or greater.
0: No ATC speed.
1: Copy, thank you.
2: December 01, descending flight level 180 inbound to Butwell, and if possible, request for runway 34 in call.
0: Fire 2701, telling you to identify. Descend flight level 110.
2: Descend flight level 110, and December 01.
0: Data sequence is read out, runway 16 for landing.

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1: Flight number 260 unrestricted, Shamrock 49 Whiskey.
0: Zero, will reduce speed now 250 knots or less.
1: Speed 260 knots or less, and 701.
0: That's 250 knots or less.
1: 250 knots or less, and 2701.
2: Shanghai, Ryanair 5 Zulu Victor, descending flight with 250 Expo.
0: Ryanair 5 Zulu Victor, Shanghai, identified, standby for lower.

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0: Ryanair 8. Victor Papa, contact Cork approach, 19-9-0-5. 19-9-0-5,
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0: Ryanair 2701, contact Cork approach, which is speed,
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2: 1-1-1-1-9-0-5,
0: Ryanair 2701,
2: sorry. Descend to flight level 110. Descend to 110, Ryanair 2701.

0: 1078, good morning, descending Sector 240, let's go.
1: Air France 1078, China, good day, identified. Descend to flight level 180.
0: Descending Sector 180, 1078, any chance to proceed to Givol?
1: Negative. Continue to let go.
0: Let go, Roger.
2: Good morning, Gemstone 41 Delta. Flight level 45, climbing flight level 130, Albop Squawk 1253.
1: Gemstone 41 Delta is shining good day, US Squawk 4237. Gemstone 41 Delta, to copy.
2: Thank you, Gemstone 41 Delta.
1: Gemstone 41 Delta, good morning, squawk 4237. Air France 1078, descend to flight level 110.

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1: 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Squawk identical, squawk 4237.
0: 4237, and ident, Gemstone 41 Delta.
1: Ryanair 5 Zulu Victor, descend to flight level 100.
2: Descend to flight level 100, Ryanair 5 Zulu Victor.

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0: that prompts 10787, Father 100, and Cork Approach, Roman 9, Decimal 905. 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
1: 119, 905, right,

0: Shannon, good morning, Jeff Reed, 41, descending flight level 290, for flight level 230.
1: Jeff, 41, Shannon, good day, identify, descend to flight level 170.
0: Descend flight level 170, Jeff Blue 841.

0: Bravo Hotel, Sean.
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0: Is that plan isn't there for the F-down? The only plan that was filed was coming back today from Halford West back to Tralee. So that's all that was filed. Nothing was found.
1: That's copied. I will log another one now if that's okay.
0: Yeah, work away. Just let me know when it's done.

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1: Look. Well, good morning. For your onwards, here in the first channel, here's the Liner 9 Fox, Charlie 1, Lieutenant to Manchester, flight route at flight level 270.6006.
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1: 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Climb 2570.
0: Comfort level 270, Orion, 0 Lieutenant.

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Tango Shango Day identified, climb 2018.

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0: 771 uniform, descending 1023 to the Tata.
1: Runway 771 uniform, channel good day, identified. Descend to flight level 100.
0: Descend to flight level 100, flight level 700.
1: Shamrock A2 Tango 5, Delta 240, unrestricted.
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3: 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Report the estimate for Adair.
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5: Hello, Central United 340, Adair number 290, for Adair to Zach Heli 2.
1: United 310, Shannon, good day, identified. Descend to level 170.
5: Descend at flight level 170, United 310.
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0: 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Binary, Kilowatt 3010, 2100. Binary, Kilowatt 3010, 2100.
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0: Checking in for passing 2,200, climbing 5,000, tracking runway centerline 24.
1: Right, now 16 Sector Uniform, sounding good day, identified. Climb to flight level 170.
0: Climb to level 170, right now 16 Sector Uniform.
1: Right now 16 Sector Uniform, clear to NGX.
0: Track NGX, right now 16 Sector Uniform.
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1: Climb to level 280.
3: I'm flight level 280, Shamrock 82
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4: Sandberg, morning, Shamrock 1 Tango Charlie, sending flight level 210, C300.
1: Shamrock 1 Tango Charlie, Channing J identified, keep the speed, descend for the 170.
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1: Shamrock 1 2 Golf, descend to 170.

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1: Shamrock 1-2 Charlie, correction, Shamrock 1 Tango Charlie, reduce speed now 270 knots.

0: Scott Channing, good day, identified Bam 2520, unrestricted, clear to Bamba. 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
1: 44, is that you calling?
0: Negative, Shamrock 118, flight number 320 for 23.
1: Shamrock 118, having a good day, identified, descend to Plaza 170.
0: Descend, flight level 170, Shamrock 118.
2: Good morning, Shannon. Delta 44 is leaving flight level 31.8 for flight level 230.
1: I descend to Plaza 170.
2: Descend to level 170, Delta 44.

Roger, if you refer to a frequency, it's 127.9 Earth, and you're no longer required to get the oceanic clearance on the ground. You can get the oceanic clearance at

0: Houston, good morning, address 31881, descend yourself level 200, passing now 299.
1: NF 491, your picture, descend to flight level 220.

0: Foxtrot Romeo on sound, please. Lieutenant Commander 0170, just push that start, please.
1: Runner on the Foxtrot Romeo ground on sound 3-2, push back, I'm sorry. Move, runway 2-4, the traffic wind check 1-1-0-3, 5 knots, QH 1017 hectopascals, information tango current.
0: Do the runway 0699 Foxtrot Romeo.

0: Fox Foxtrot, when we arrive, push back in Paris, we move the runway 06, and with no delay, the surface wind check 110 degrees, 5 knots, QTH 1017 hectopascal.
1: The surface 24 runway 06, and QTH 1017, Ryanair 9 Foxtrot, Romeo, thank you.
0: Ryanair 9 Foxtrot, Romeo, Roger, just confirm QTH 1017 hectopascal.
1: QTH 1017 hectopascal, Ryanair 9 Foxtrot, Romeo.
2: Victor Roger, continue present heading and under heading descent to flight level 140.
3: The 44 reduced to 250 knots.
4: 250 knots now for Delta 44.

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0: Phone 9 Romeo Vista 7 Bike 53.

0: 0, flight level 170, climbing 240, heading 275.
1: FedEx 5050, good morning, China Control, identify, continue present heading, and continue flying 2 flight level 280.
0: Present heading 280, FedEx 5050.

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1: It's fine, F49 Romeo Victor confirmed descending 140-100.
0: And F49 Romeo Victor 8, firm, cleared level flight level 100.
1: Descending 100, F49 Romeo Victor.
2: Yellow 3810, ground, Shannon 2 is yellow 3810, Shannon to Miami, Bonham 3 Bravo, departure of Mike, Oscar Mike, is in November 3 Bravo, stop climb 5,000 feet, walk 4710.
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1: 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Taxi where Alpha Foxtrot is on way to Richard.
0: Taxi where Alpha Foxtrot 0659 and 9 Foxtrot Romeo.
1: Banger 9 Foxtrot Romeo ground, you've heard the backstrap?
0: No, we don't need a. We have to take Alpha 6-9 and 9 Foxtrot Romeo.
1: Roger, hold short of runway 06, contact tower 18, that's what's up.
0: 18, that's 07, and we also are only going to take right now, but runway, thank you.
2: Shannon, November 500, Bravo Hotel approaching Waterford.
3: 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Stand by.

0: 500 Bravo Tap, Shannon.
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0: The airspace is Class G until 0745, so at 0745 you should be inside the zone, and then I'll transfer you to Waterford. So a Class G until 0745, and I'll give you to Waterford then.
1: That's all, copy. 500 Bravo Hotel to 0745.
2: That's a 176, good morning, Shannon Control, identify, continue descent, descent over 170.
1: Descent over 170.

306, cleared to takeoff. Runway 06 for takeoff, 5 miles.

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1: JetBlue 353, good morning. Shannon Control identified descent to flight level 170.
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2: Okay, right now, Fox, okay. And a good day, Ryanair 9, Foxtrot Romeo, passing 2,000, climbing to 5,000, on heading select.
0: Ryanair 9, Foxtrot Romeo, good morning, Shannon Control, light identified. Continue climb to flight WQ70, unrestricted, clear to Botham.
2: Clear to Botham, and unrestricted climb to Botham, this is 270, Ryanair 9, Foxtrot Romeo.

0: 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Contact Waterford Tower now, 129 decimal 850.
1: November 500 Bravo Hotel. That's copied Waterford now, 129 decimal 850.

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1: Center level 80, right, at 270, Charlie.
2: The altitude is 1017 hectopascal.
1: Center to center, center level 2000 feet, 1017 hectopascal.
2: Actually, to Roger, to confirm that you're routing for there.
1: Confirm just there, and tracking out east of the city and the full stop of the day for Zachary 2.
2: Zachary 2, Roger, report

0: Alpha Romeo Echo, Elbit's departure passing 58 for flight level 90, with Gawk 7743.
1: Ryanair 45 Romeo Echo, good morning, channel control, identified, climb to flight level 150, unrestricted, clear to Baltham.
0: Flight level 150, unrestricted, direct Baltham line.

0: Shannon, hello again, November 500, Bravo Hotel.
1: 500 Bravo Hotel, Shannon, hello again. QNH 710176 Express Gals report that looks like Slaney direction or FAO boundary.
0: November 500 Bravo Hotel 1017 is copied, and that's the affirmative Slaney, and we're showing the FIR in 15 minutes from now.
1: Understood, thank you.
2: 27 Uniform Shadi, contact Shannon approach 121.405. Good morning.
3: 1405, right.

0: Brainerd 27 UCOM, Charlie approach to OQ, identified on hand of position 451. Vehicles number 1, expect ILS approach runway 24 with left turn.
1: Number 1 for the ILS 24, Brainerd 27 UCOM.
0: 27 UCOM, Charlie, insist that the local ID is there, I got Director Roswell there, if you wish.
1: We'll take Director Roswell from Brainerd 27 UCOM, Charlie, thanks.
0: Roger, Director Roswell, insist that local ID is there, maintain flight number 080 on reaching, start level change shortly.
1: Director Roswell, 080 on reaching, Brainerd 27 UCOM, Charlie.
0: If approximately 4-3 track mark and touchdown, uniform is current engine page, and it's going to be 207 hectopascals, and a third level change for you shortly, I'll call you back.
1: 2-1-0-1-7, thanks for that, my name is Amir.

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0: Runner 45 Romeo Echo, contact Shannon, frequency 134.260. Good morning.
1: 134.260, thank you very much. Goodbye, Runner 45 Romeo Echo.

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1: Good morning,
0: Solar Zero Zero Four, climb cycle 160 inbound Tehran.
2: Solar 004, good morning, Shannon Control, I identified confirmed passing level and continue climb to that level 200.
0: Passing cycle 120, climbing cycle level 200, Solar 004.

0: 004, continue climb to Phantom 260.
1: I said roll 260 to Solo 004.
2: Good morning, WestJet 46, with you out of flight level 250 for 230.
0: Flight to Sentry, flight level 170.
2: Out of flight level 170, WestJet 46.
3: Ready to. Sector is just turning for long miles now there and has a good close at this time.
4: Set heavy to Roger, flight central is just 907, 57, the surface wind check is here, 150.34.
3: Thanks, sir.
0: The 46, the speed on conversion at 280 knots or greater.
2: Okay, speed at 280 or greater, west of 46.

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1: Light up the flight, descend to flight level 170, speed 280 knots.
0: Descend to 170, 280 knots, Delta 292.

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1: 134.260, Solar 004, goodbye.
2: Hello, Fader 9, Alpha. Passing Final 40, Star Farmer 90 towards 2.
0: Brian and Anna Charlie Alpha, good morning, Shannon Control identified. Continue climb to Tango B210, unrestricted, clear 2 ball from.
2: Star Farmer 210, unrestricted, down direct to the 9, Charlie Alpha, any speed?
0: Brian and Anna Charlie Alpha, no ATC speed restriction.
2: Over that speed, 9, Charlie Alpha.
0: It's at 4-6, report your speed to Dublin, frequency 129.180, over, right?
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0: Delta 2902, report your speed to Dublin, frequency 129.180. Good morning.
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1: Roger, Delta 2902, good day.
0: You too.
2: MAB for Westjet 46, could you confirm that frequency, please?
0: Westjet 46, frequency 129.180, 129.18.
2: Missed it by one, thank you. 129.18, thank you.
0: Flight
3: 170, maintain climb speed. 170, I maintain the speed of Shepherd
1: 10. Down on Phenom, November 196, Romeo Sierra, leaving 27, flight level 270, descending 250.
0: November 196, Romeo Sierra, good morning, Shannon Control, identify Defensive Flight level 80.
1: Descend, maintain level 80, 6 Romeo Sierra.
4: Good morning, my name is coming in from Charlie, established on the ILS runway 24.
0: My Charlie Alpha, clear to both of them. Niner 6, Romeo Sierra, clear to Derek.
1: Derek, Derek, 6, Romeo Sierra.
5: Chicago via the Marmon actually that's not correct. Now you're looking for that, I'll have a proper fix for you in about 5 minutes.

0: Gatto 3810, taxi forward on taxiway Golf, hold short of runway 24.
1: Final contact tower, 2918.7.
2: 2918.0 and response speech, 2918.0. Thank you, good day.

0: in November 500 Bravo Hotel.
1: November 500 Bravo Hotel information.
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1: November 500 Bravo Hotel, roger, contact London information 124.750, bye bye.
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0: turns it off. Guardy ground, Husky Alpha, Sun, number 27.
1: Now 5, Mike, keep the descent to flat 11900. Flat 11900, flat 161, Bravo, continue flat 270. Morning, Shannon, control, identified. 161, Bravo, clear to ECOSA.
0: Clear the ECOSA, Rana, 161, Bravo.
1: Number 196, Romeo, Sierra, contact Shannon approach, 121.405, good morning.
0: 121.405, Shannon approach, thank you, see you, 6 from here. Shannon approach, good morning, speed on November 196, Romeo, Sierra, leaving 14,700, descending to level 8,000, with information beautiful.
2: Number 196, Romeo Sierra, approach those two identified on handle position 5, 2 miles east of the airfield. Number 1, expect ILS approach runway 2, forward left turn.
0: Roger, ILS, second ILS 24, 6, Romeo Sierra, number 1.
2: Number 196, Romeo Sierra, approach, and just confirm it is flight level 080, you're descending to?
0: Yes, 080, we were cleared to 080 flight level.
2: Roger, maintain flight level 080 on reaching, intercept localizer at Roswell, approximately 5-3 track miles ahead.
0: Roger, 6 on
2: the 196 Romeo Sierra, approach ACES Victor, current local channel QH1017XPL, maintain maximum speed to maintain number 1 in the sequence, if I've been needing to slow down.
0: Okay, maximum speed, and 1017XPL, 6 on the
2: track. A further level change below 8, flight level 80 in about 4 minutes, I'll call back.
0: Okay, thank you.
3: Approach and fight Mike Kilo today, descending to 11902 Derek, 7278-200-1017, information Victor.
2: 95 Mike Kilo, approach to 02, identified and handle position 60. Return to number 2, expect straight in and approach runway 24, intercept zone level, Derek.
3: Number 24, intercept zone Derek, we have 260 knots, not previous there, 95 Mike Kilo.
2: Sorry, what was the restriction?
3: 250 knots, 95 Mike Kilo.
2: Roger, not above 220 knots, please. Not above 220, save me, give me the data.
3: Okay, lowing down to 220 knots, thank you.
2: Alright, Mike Kiddo, thank you. 8 is Victor's current local channel QH1017 next Pascal. Continue descent to maintain flight level 080.
3: Victor 1017 descent to level 80 to maintain, 5 Mike Kiddo.
2: AFRAM, approximately 635.

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1: Ryanair 9981 3, good morning, Shannon Control, identified, descend to level 180.
0: Descend to level 180, Ryanair 9981 3.
2: Heavy with you, 2600 climbing to 5000 Mumpy 3 Bravo.
1: Hello, 3810, good morning, Shannon Control, identified, continue climbing to level 240, unrestricted, clear to Sunut.
2: Clear to Sunut 240, unrestricted, yellow 3813 heavy.
3: Six from this area, we are maintaining 275 knots, is that okay, or do you want me to reduce to 250?
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1: Continue climb flight level 280, yellow 3810.

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2: Number 196, Romeo Sierra 4, continue descent to altitude 3000
3: feet, descent maintain 3000 feet, 6 kilometers.
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0: 26 Romeo Sierra approach. Thank you. And clear to ILS approach, runway 24, number 1, report established.
1: Okay, clear for the ILS runway 24, report established, 6 Romeo Sierra.
0: About a 5 Mike Kilo approach, further sent to you in about 1 minute. Actually, departures that were supposed to go have been delayed, so free speed as you wish now. Intercept localizer, Derek, and I'll have further level change for you, sir.
1: Free speed, intercept localizer, Derek. Thank you, and 5 Mike Kilo.

0: 7, the surrounding continuous remainder of the field, Delta 2 and 1, Charlie Bravo, Hotel 2, Hotel 1, X3, Southeast, 340K, back in the apron, and I will have traffic back to you in the next couple of minutes, just push it now.
1: 3000 QNH 1017, I'm fine, thank you. 618 now for 160, out of paddock with 299.
2: Ryanair 6 November Mayhem Shannon, identify direct INRAD, maintain the speed, climb to flight level 210.
1: Copy that, direct to INRAD, but keep the speed, and climb to level 210, Ryanair 6 November Mayhem.
3: 196 Romeo here, approach continue, send to 2300 feet if required, report stop.
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4: 196 Romeo here, thank you, here, visual approach, runway 24, contact Charlie Woman 8, decimal 705, 6 miles, contact.
3: 118 decimal 05, Phenom 6 Romeo, I think.
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0: Ryanair, Asian Echo November, shining to take, from the squawk.
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0: Ryanair, Echo November, you are identified.
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0: Good day, identified.
7: And good morning, Saltair 256 Echo, Channing,
0: good day, identified. Saltair 256 Echo, Channing, good day, identified.
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1: 5-5-2-3-0, 8-1-8, November. Is that unrestricted?
0: Affirm.
1: Roger.
0: Ryder, take care of Yankee, what level are you requesting?
1: Look for 2407, Ryder, 6-9 Yankee.
0: Ryder, take care of Yankee, climb 2240.
1: Climb 240, Ryder 6, Yankee.
0: Clock 29, climb 2220.
1: 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Yeah.

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0: Portugal 13 Juliet, contact Dublin 135, decimal 6555.
2: Good morning, rescue woman 8-2, just airborne out in Sligo, Roos being 2, Arranmore, altitude 1,000 feet, force support, as Arranmore is 335.
0: Air Portugal 13 Juliet, to copy.
3: Rescue woman 8, information, rider Northern QNH 1015, has been upstairs, report 20 miles from Donegal, if no contact, contact Donegal 129 or decimal 805.
2: 20 miles, Wilco, and if no toy, contact to the call, Wilco, rescue woman.
4: General Gabani, Bayonet 31, Golf, Kevagay, passing 280, Sydney, Toto Sira, Kuru.
0: Ryanair 31, Golf, Quebec, Shannon Goudet, identified, cleared to Kilo, descend, flight 140.
4: But a Kilo, fan, descend, flight level 40, Ryanair 31, Golf, Quebec. Could you give me the other two again, please?
5: Clear to the center flight level 140 Ryanair 31 Golf, Capital Flight Direct Kilo.
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0: Dock 29, speed not above 299.
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0: Robert Kilo, Shango Day, identified climb, level 2, 3 ship.

0: Alpha, give way to the United Triple Four Major, and we'll take our next in Euro Sounds number 22.
1: You descend to flight level 200.
2: Descend flight level 200, Ryanair, 6 over Yankee.
1: 6 over Yankee, keep up the high speed.
2: Go that, we'll keep the high speed, Ryanair, 6 over Yankee.

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1: Again, clock strike. Clear to Winrad, clock strike.

0: And at 60 Romeo Yankee, reduce your rate of descent. It will be a step to descent and top company traffic into Shannon.
1: Copy that, reduce the right, Ryanair, 60 Romeo Yankee.
0: Ryanair 31 Golf Quebec, descent to level 80.
2: That's a high level 80 to Ryanair 31 Golf Quebec.
0: Ryanair 60 Romeo Yankee, we descend to level 180.
1: Copy the descent level 180, Ryanair 60 Romeo Yankee.

0: stay behind the United in the right taxi by a Delta 172 or 431.
1: The 3-1 Golf Quebec has a Shannon approach, 121 decimal 405.
2: 1-2-1-4-405,
1: Ryanair 3-1 Golf Quebec. Affirm, 121
2: decimal 405. 1-2-1-4-0-5, Ryanair 3-1 Golf Quebec, thank you.
1: 150.
2: Adam level 150, Ryanair 6-9 Yankee. We are passing 140, descending 80, information Victor and Boeing 39.
1: Winner Bravo Kilo, climb 25270. Ryanair 156 Papa, Shannon, good day, identified, climb 25230, cleared to rotate. Ryanair, Winair, Bravo, Kilo, climb, Juba, 270.
2: Bravo, Kilo, 270, Ryanair, 1, Bravo, Kilo.
3: Roger.
2: Yep, perfect. After Regilo, that is Rosso, and intercept the localizer of Rosso, Ryanair, 3-1, Golf Quebec, and we are descending to 80.
3: Roger, it's understood. Gilog Rosso gives you approximately 3-8 track miles to touchdown, and continue to descend now to altitude 4,000 feet, set that local Shannon QH, 1017, excellent.
2: NH 1017, descend to 4,000 feet, up from Gila, to the right, Roger, over Ryanair 3-1, Golf Quebec.
3: 4,000 feet, QNH 1017, next Pascal, and a further level change and clearance to approach after Gila.
2: Okay, perfect. Ryanair 3-1, Golf Quebec, descend to 4,000, QNH 1017, that's on the way for our approach clear.
3: Thanks.
0: 4124, contact tower 118705.

0: Up to 90 cents, you have a 120.
1: Level 120, Glock 29.
0: 70 knots.
1: Missing 270 knots, Glock 29.
2: Fire control, Rainer 156, Papa requesting flight level 370 for final.
0: Rainer 156, Papa, that request is copy, stand by.
2: Roger, Rainer 156, Papa.
0: Rainer, remember Yankee, descend to Shannon transition level, flight level 60.
1: Stand by, level 60, transition level, Rainer 69 Yankee.

0: American 209, no shining good day, identified, climb to flight level 240, unrestricted.
1: 240, American 209, unrestricted.
0: Yeah, 54 Lima Charlie, climb to flight level 290. Ryanair 54 Lima Charlie, climb 2290.

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1: Reducing 250, Glock 29.
0: Glock 29, descend 2100.
1: 2100, Glock 29.
0: American 209, fly heading 280.
2: 280, heading American 209.
0: American 209, on heading climb to fly level 280.
2: On heading climb up to 280, American 209.
3: President Hotel, good morning, Capital Level 906, watch out.
0: Air France 43, Delta Hotel, Channing, good day, identified, climb to fly level 230, clear to NORDA.
3: Delta Hotel to NORDA, Air France 43, Delta Hotel.
4: 2300 feet, climbing to 5000.
5: United 289, our approach, hello to you, identified on departure, continue climbing flight level 240, and move present position, direct pickle.
4: All right, 240, present position, direct pickle, United 289.
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0: Two nine descend to level 80.
1: To level 80, Glock 29.
6: Sound information after 076 squawking 2623, just white battery. Requesting to route back to Cork, or ETA for Cork would be 0859.
0: After 076, that's ready. Now reduce speed now 230 knots.
1: Reduce speed 230 knots, Glock 29.
0: 43 Delta Hotel, climb to level 270.

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1: Over 240, direct pickle.
2: United 289, Oceanic Bay, identified, climb to level 300.
1: On level 300, United 289.
2: Glock 29, contact Kerry Tower 123, decimal 330, radar service terminate.
4: 123330, Glock 29, bye bye.
5: Off runway 24, track the extended 79, climb 5 down 3.
6: Thank you, Nana Mountain Tester, and contact Tower 118.705.
5: All the best.
7: 1805, Ryanair, 31 Golf Quebec. Good day.
1: Can I approach Hello Bohemia 411 Airborne? I'm passing 3001017, climbing 5.
6: Bohemia 411, hello to you, identified on departure, continue climb flight level 150.
1: Copy, climb flight level 150, Bohemia 411.
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0: Fairman. Confirmed. That's unrestricted, sir.
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0: 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Thank you. And Baker, Ryanair, 6 Echo.
2: 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Thank you.
3: 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Goodbye, Bahamian Alpha Romeo. And hello, good morning, Bahamian Alpha 11. I'm climbing level 150 in Bob Ernan.
4: For me, Bohemia 411, shutting a day identified. Climb level 230.
3: Climb level 230, Bahamian Alpha 11.
5: Bahamian 31, go straight.

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1: Air Canada 919, no shining good day, identified. Climb to over 240, unrestricted, and continue on your heading.
0: Present heading and climb level 240, Air Canada 919.

0: Turn 43, Delta Hotel, contact Shannon Control 134, decimal 630. United 980, Shannon, good day, identified. Descend 12170.
1: 12170,
0: United 980. Bohemia 411, climb 12270.
2: Climb level 270, but now for 11.
0: Ryanair 6 Victor Lima, climb 12290.
1: 12290, Ryanair 6 Victor Lima.

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1: All navigation to revenue and climb to Hubble 300, 300 Air Canada 919.

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2: Identify descend to Plaza 140, clear to Keylog.
1: Clear dialect, direct Keylog, descending flight level 140 right now, 78, Scott Palama.
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2: 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I now want to see the all Mike passing 3,300 coming 9,300 looks 1 power departure.
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2: Squawking 4626.
1: Roger, I'm clear. Confirm your clear level is flight level 90.
2: Yes, I'm at 130 Mike.
1: 130 Mike, Roger, you are identified. Climb to level 210. Jumper
2: 210,
3: I now want to see the mic. 07 Victor, contact Cork approach 119.905. Bye bye. After 07 Victor, contact Cork approach 119.905. Bye bye.
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4: Moscow. 017 to tomorrow, but still big about 2 Jerry.
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1: Right, 21 Echo Victor, Shining Good Day, identified. Climbs over 230, clear to Bamba.
2: Passing now, flight level 50.
1: Check.
3: Exactly one, contact Tower for zone entry 118.705, please.
4: Tower 18.705, please.
1: Right, 7 Echo off November, descend to flight level 80.
5: Flight level 80, right, 7 Echo off November.
1: Roger, 7 o'clock, November, contact Shannon approach 121.405.
5: 11405, Shannon, 7 o'clock, November.
6: And 801, climbing flight level 142 for 160.
1: Fair count, 801, Shannon, good day, identified and continue from heading.
5: Shannon, very good morning, Ryanair 7 o'clock, November 152, descending flight level 80.
7: 7 o'clock November 4th, good morning to you. Identified on handle, position 24 miles out east. Vehicle number 1, expect Isle of Coast number 24 left.
5: Isle of 24 left, running 7 o'clock November.
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5: Yes, we can do that right now, 7 o'clock November. So, G-Log and then Roswell.
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5: Connection 017, ATIS is on board and will intercept the localizer inbound Rotterdam, right now, 7 o'clock November.
7: 7 o'clock November, a firm continues to maintain altitude 4,000 feet on that local channel
5: 4,000 feet on connection 017, right now, 7 o'clock November, thanks.
1: So, Mike, report your heading.
2: So now I'm back to Ilgix, heading 110.
1: Roger that. Turn left heading 100.
2: Left heading 100, then I want to do the mic.

0: 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Good morning, Acme India Hotel Lima Foxtrot.
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0: QNH 1015 hectopascals, currently to the north of Moncar, 4,000 feet, squawking 2635, routing to Dark Osper, Lake Mount, Acme India Hotel Lima Foxtrot.
1: Echo India Hotel Lima Foxtrot, no known traffic to effect, confirm routing to Sligo after Langford.
0: Just routing to NAC for one touch and go, similar dialect approach, and then back to West NAC.

0: Lima Foxy again.
1: Flag, we are routing to Knox Airport for 1, 7 liter touch and go, and then routing back to Western. Echoing the Hotel Lima Foxy.
0: Okay.
2: Echoing the Hotel Lima Foxy, have a wing here, control airspace, you can next support 20 miles from Connacht.
1: Wing here, control airspace, and report 20 nautical miles from Connacht. Echoing the Hotel Lima Foxy.
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0: morning. Shamrock 124, passing flight level 305, descending flight level 230.
1: Shamrock 124, sending good day, identified.

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1: Number 230, Mike.
0: Shamrock 124, descend to number 170.
2: Descend flight level 170, Shamrock 124.
0: 124, reduce speed now 260 knots.

0: Air Canada 801 Kilo navigation to Sumner.
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2: That's number one.
3: Runner 7-8, go for number, just to confirm we are cleared for the ILS and intercept glide.
4: Affirm and continue central altitude with 3,000 feet. You're now cleared ILS, for 724, number one.
3: Alright, number one descending 3,000 feet, cleared for the ILS, 24, runner 7-8, go for number.

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0: 7 8 Golf November, continue central at 3,000 feet, immediate reporting.
1: We'll continue descent 2,300 to 3,000 final.

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1: The Gulf of November, and then my superstone on the tower, 118 decimal 705, bye bye.
0: 118705, final semi call for them, bye bye.
2: 10 to fly level 100.
0: Sebastian, level 4.
2: Cardiac Lima Tango, descend to level 80.
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mais Ryanair 7 Golf and Mike. Okay, the land runner, semi-golf, and a month.

0: Mike Charlie Echo Lima Tango, descend to Sound Transition level, fly over 60.
1: That's how it is. I'll just let it go. Yeah, that's cool. And she's got about 45

0: Lima Tango, contact Kerry Tower 123, decimal 330, radar service terminate.
1: 123, 330.
0: The Cork approach 119, decimal 905.
2: 419905, 975, good one.
0: Yep.

0: 95 South Bravo, morning, Channel 3 Zeta Alpha Santa, via flight time route, flight level 370 on Squawk 5247. Respect, correct. Departure of the ship off 24, track the extended runway center line, climb up to 5,000 feet. All correct, get a flat time of 0910, except in 6 minutes.
1: Good afternoon, Vega 97455, this is Caledo 220, correct.

0: Control, Delta 154, descending to the flight level 304, the flight level 210.
1: Delta 154, shouting good day, identified. Descend to flight level 170.
0: Descend to flight level 170, Delta 154.
2: Control, good morning, runway 142 by Delta. We're passing flight level 294. We're descending flight level 250. We're direct to city.
1: Identified. Descend to flight level 160.
2: Descend flight level 160, runway 140, Quebec Alpha.

0: Mark Simon, United 23, that will 320 for sending the fellow 230.
1: 25, D10, 25, 170.
0: Send the fellow 170, United 23.

0: Ground information, it's going to tell them off that we are 30 miles away from NAC. We will request simulated ILS approach from NAC. 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Maybe they can vector us to initial approach fix or intermediate fix.
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3: Control, good day, United 228, flight level 315, descending flight level 230.
4: Flight descend, 2170.
3: Continue descent, flight level 170, United 228.
5: Shannon Control, good day, WestJet 43, flight level 110, climbing 160.
4: WestJet 43, Shannon, good day, identified. Clear to Tobruk, climb to over 260, unrestricted.
5: Clear to Tobruk, flight level 260, WestJet 43.
4: Shamrock 7 Hotel Lima, Shannon, good day, identified. Number 7 Hotel Lima cleared to give all.
6: Number 196 Romeo Sierra Grant.
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7: 24630, spotted 5 minutes above bytes.
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8: Descend to level 60, Ryanair 7455.
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1: 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Climb level 130, confirm your squawk.
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0: 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Bye-bye. 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
2: 123, CP0, Ryanair 745, good day. Destination, called Charlie Franco Sierra, 59 route, flight level 370, walk 7706.
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2: Room 3 Bravo, you guys have a company memo about not taking the bid, so it'll be as for the flight plan route, flight level 370, walk 7706, and we'll give you your departure instructions now in a minute. 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
2: Traffic airbed 01.
1: 96 Romeo Sierra, ground.
2: 1995.
1: Got flight to Holland. I just set a 5-3 here now with an off box time of 9:35 in about 15 minutes. So I can give you your clearance now whenever you're ready. Romeo Sierra, okay, it's the omnidirectional departure, so you're on your clearance, Shannon 196 Romeo Sierra to Bravo India to the Foxtrot via flight boundary, flight level 270, squawk 5433.
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1: And up to 5,000 meters.
5: leaving 120 for flight level 160.
6: 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Continue plans to track WQ80 unrestricted, clear to revenue.
5: Direct to revenue, flight level 280 unrestricted, Air Canada 917.
1: Another 5 minutes, so, but I'll send you the delay on it. What can I get plans to do? Down for 15 minutes from now, so 9:35, and I can delay it again if you need it.

0: 快投成电梯门。
1: It was still a little bit of a bump,
2: yes. Based on the burn spot 939, earning your report time is 34, up to 12 minutes. So whenever you're ready for Porsche, we'll give it to you anyway.
1: Yeah,
2: we're going to get the Yankee Porsche start crew, runway 24, information Yankee,

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1: Mirror Mid 017, go ahead.
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1: Mirror Mid 01, 5 temporary, close time 0902, 3 centimeters.

0: set up 11 for 160.
1: Delta 293, Shannon Control, identify turn right heading 310, climb to flight level 280.
0: 0 flight level 280, Delta 293.

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0: Squawk at 3611.
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2: Number 1 6 Sierra, hold short, looking forward, contact tower, emergency, 118, 705.

0: runoff 108, passing up at 286 for 230.
1: Shamrock 108, channel identified, descend to flight level 170.
0: Descend to flight level 170, Shamrock 108.

0: Echo Charlie Delta Golf Mike, 6 miles left of Abbey Shore, operating over Loch Ree on the train in flight for the next 3 0 minutes, request information.
1: Echo Charlie Delta Golf Mike, channel information, the channel in H1017, Hector Pascal, known and traffic to effect. You can report keep us at 350. Echo Charlie Delta Golf Mike, channel information, the channel in H1017, Hector Pascal, no known traffic to effect, and you can report even to frequency.
0: 1017, I'm reporting even Echo Charlie Delta Golf Mike.
2: Hello, René Day, 5 Hotel Yankee, on departure from Shannon, passing 1,900 feet, time in 5,000 feet.
3: René Day, 5 Hotel Yankee, Shannon approach, good morning, identified, continue climb, flight level 90, clear direct to Tulsa.

0: Hotel Golf, appeal on a school routing through Christoph Mocher, flying at the coast.
1: Echo Hotel Golf, that's copied. No known traffic to effect, next report at Kitts. That's good.
0: Next report, please. Echo India Hotel Golf.
2: Pattern American 724 passing 278 for 230.
3: American 724, Shannon Control identified, he's on flight number 170.

0: United favour the Yankee conductor. Shannon Control, 14 Desmond 7, back.
1: 147, with Shannon Ryanair, A5, Hotel Yankee, good day. Robert Bonnie in Ryanair, A5, Hotel Yankee, passing 60, climbing 90, at red 2, position 2.
0: Ryanair 854, Hotel Yankee, Shannon Control, identify flying to flight level 230.
1: Light of flight level 230, Ryanair, A5, Hotel Yankee.
2: 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Echo India November Fox Hotel Whiskey, good morning, information, the Shannon QNH 1017 hectopascal.
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2: Special Whiskey Flow 2641, report intention.
1: Shannon departure, Phenom, November 196, Roman Center, leaving 3,500, climbing to 5,000.
0: November 196, Roman Center, Shannon approach. Good morning, identified, continue climbing to level 80.
1: Continue flight level 80, 6 Romeo Sierra, identified, thank you.
3: 425, Shannon United 270, 244, descend flight level 210.
0: United 270, Shannon Control, identified, descend to flight level 100.
1: Flight level 100,
3: United 270.
0: Mission calling, flight plan closure, say again. Mike, roger, flight plan closed, climb 0940, bye-bye. United 270, contact approach, 121.405, goodbye.
3: 121.405, good day, United 270.
0: November 196, Roman Sierra, continue flight level 140.
1: Continue flight level 140, 6 Roman Sierra.
3: First, good morning, United 270 out of 218 for 100, information X-ray.
0: United 270, Shannon Approach, good morning, identified. Number 1, for a little approach around, we do 4, information Zulu is correct.
3: Okay, we'll get to United 270.

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1: Blaze, we got it, 270.
0: November 1906, Romeo Sierra, continue climb, fly level 200.
1: Continue climb, fly level 200, 6 Romeo Sierra.

0: Okay, 7,000 feet, 50 east, and 1017631.
1: Roger, when able, passing by a Delta 1000 Charlie, over 424.
2: 7,000, right, heading the 295.
3: Right turn, 295, 6 from SL.
0: And, sorry, just back to the last year, 261.
2: United 270, descend to flight level 60, transition level.
4: Send 60 to United 270.
0: Just coming towards the field, Hotel 1, taxiway is 60 to the left. The target board.
5: Niner 854 to Yankee, Shannon, flying to flight level 290.
6: Flight level 290 and 854 to Yankee.
2: Niner 6 from Sierra, clear, direct to Nipit.
3: Direct to Nipit, 6 from Sierra.
1: So, 38.
5: Flight to descent flight level 170.
1: Descent flight level 170, Shadrach 990.
3: From Sierra.
2: United 270, report presentation.
1: 090 for United 270.
2: United 270, fly heading 095, vectoring for final left 24.
1: Heading 095, United 270.
5: November 196, Romeo Sierra Shannon, identified climb to flight level 270.
3: Identify climb and change, fly level 270, 670.
5: Shamrock 990 for sequencing, turn right heading 110.
1: Right heading 110, Shamrock 990.
0: Derek.
5: Two stations cross for Shamrock 301, Shannon identified, descend to flight level 80, speed 300 nautical greater, number 1.
7: Descend flight level 80, 300 nautical, Shamrock 381.
5: Flight level 90, speed 280 or less.
8: 280 or less, descend flight level 090, Ocean 1, Dolomite.
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10: Channel Asher 34 with you, 296, flight level 230.
5: WestJet 34, Shannon, hello, identified. Descend to flight level 170.
10: Flight level 170,
5: WestJet 34. November 196, Romeo Sierra, contact Shannon 134, decimal 260, good day.
3: 34, decimal 260, Shannon 6, Romeo Sierra, thank you, sir.
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5: Gemstone 8 for Lima Papa, when ready, descend to flight level 100.
12: When ready, descend to flight level 100, Gemstone 8 for Lima.
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3: Current depth level Charlie Juliet, channel information, the Northern QNH 1015 hectopascals.
2: 1015, Charlie Juliet, VFR traffic, but in relation to Sligo, we are just to the north of Abbeyfield at the moment, at 2,200
3: feet. Echo Charlie Juliet, that's copied, no known traffic to affect the main fuel control airspace, next to port 20 miles from Sligo.
2: I won't get you that close to Sligo, I'll probably need to talk to Sligo, if that's okay.
3: Echo Charlie Juliet, that's copy. We'll let them know. Report estimates for Sligo.

0: Good morning, Shannon, American 132, passing flight 305 for 230, heading 113.
1: American 132, Shannon, identified. All navigation, Aleppo, descend to flight level 170.
0: All navigation, Aleppo, descend flight level 170, American 132.
1: Echo India, November, Foxtrot Whiskey. Cluster 9, Channel Control, hello, climb unrestricted to flight level 230. Shamrock 381, contact approach 121405, goodbye.
2: 121405, Shamrock 381.
3: Two seven zero, continue to stand at 3,000 feet.
2: 2 3,000 feet, now 270. Approach, hello, Sherman 381, pass the flight level 143, we're clear flight level 80, inbound, Sarah, now over 321 with Yankee.
3: Shamrock 381, Sherman approach, good morning, identify number 2, for left approach, runway 24, information, Zulu is good.
2: Okay, we get Zulu, Sherman 381.
1: 140.
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1: Gemstone 8 for Lima Papa, contact Cork approach, 119.9005 today.
5: Costa Cork approach 119.9005, Gemstone 840 Lima Papa, thank you, bye, have a nice day, see you then.
3: Ocean 1 Zulu Mike, Channel approach, good morning, identify number 3 for left approach, runway 24, information Zulu is correct.
6: Information Zulu, board out 1 Zulu Mike, number 2.
3: United 270, turn right, heading to 210, clear the left approach runway 24, report established.
7: Right turn 210, foot ILS 24, will report established, United 270.
8: 10-11, runway 2 Kilo Delta, 2,000 feet, landing 5,000, runway check.
3: Runway 2 Kilo Delta, channel approach, good morning, identify, continue plane to level 150, clear direct to left.
8: 150, and direct to left, runway 2 Kilo Delta.
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3: Hexapascal for sequencing approaching down.
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0: for India Golf Zero Mike, be advised, Sligo advises visibility currently is 5,000 meters and it's clouds are broken at 1,500 feet.
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2: Currently you are in heading at 290 degrees, Channel 31.
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0: Let's
3: go. 017, run over 1,000, head over to the tower. First, you get back, and we have about 3 minutes on. Give me a call up on.
0: Inspector 1, that's copied, and be advised for national traffic currently in your 10 o'clock position, crossing left to right, 2,000 feet, 15 miles.
3: Traffic, Inspector 1, go ahead.
0: Go to Charlie Juliet, Channel.
2: Edit 5-1, thanks, Mike. Good morning, Tower. United 270, ILS 24.
4: One Zulu Mike, heading is 287.
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4: Continue heading, also one Zulu Mike.
2: Shannon, good morning, Wayne. Edit 5-Romeo, passing 2,000 feet, climbing to 5,000 feet, one we have tonight.
1: Renetti 5 Romeo, Shannon approach, good morning, identify the continued climb to flight level 130.
2: You can't fly over 130 and 85 Romeo.
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0: 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René 85 Romeo, clear direction, let go.
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3: Airbus
1: 01,
3: that's copy.
1: No
3: traffic, traffic,
1: traffic report to Cool. Channel, hello, Ryanair 2 Kilo Delta, level 111, climbing down 50 inbound, let's go.
4: Ryanair 22 Kilo Delta, channel control, identified, climbing to flight level 270.
1: 270, Ryanair 2 Kilo Delta.
0: Air 85 Romeo, compression and control, frequency 1-2-4-7, bye.
2: 1-2-4-7, Ryanair 85 Romeo, thanks, bye.
0: Ocean 1 Blue Mike, turn right, heading 320.
5: I turn heading 320, Ocean 1 Blue Mike.
3: Please, leading to Dimbeck is the helicopter.
2: Shannon, good morning, Ryanair 85 Romeo, climbing flight level 130, turning left.
4: Ryanair 885 Romeo, Shannon, identify, climb flight level 250.
2: Climb level 250, Ryanair 885 Romeo.
4: Ryanair 6 Mike Bravo, resume navigation, heading 4, thank you.
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6: 134.6300, okay, Glock 29.

0: Delta 10 Mike, descend to flight level 60.
1: Set flight level 60, Oxford Boulevard.
0: Correction, Shamrock 381, descend to 3000 feet.
2: Shamrock 3000 feet, Charlie 381.
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4: Identify climb unrestricted to flight level 290.
5: I'm unrestricted to flight level 290, 1-1 for November.

0: 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Bye bye.
1: 134.

0: identify Director Norla, climb to flight level 230.
1: Director Norla and climb to level 230, RNR 9019.
2: Double one two, Hotel one two, Echo three, South East, Bravo and Charlie, hold four, double one two, four, on Hudson, up

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1: Roger, 1-0 Mike, Roger. 9 miles to touchdown, number 1 is 3 miles, 2 miles to fire. Contact tower, 118, to decimal 705, bye bye.
0: 118, decimal 705, Roger, 1-0 Mike, bye. Tower, good morning, Ocean 1 Zulu, Mike, on the established line at 2-4. Continue, call you for the EME, Ocean 1 Zulu, Mike.

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0: 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Fire Shining Control identify time to flight level 180.
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2: 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Fire, I'm not 50.

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1: 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Air Transat 230, descend to flight level 170.
0: Descend to flight level 170, Air Transat 230.
2: Beep. Got the ocean. 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
1: We don't hear Mohel at this time, 1500 feet.
0: Roger, an item of traffic ahead of you that went into Sligo, Echo India Bravo, Charlie Juliet, is diverting back out to Abbey Struel due to weather at Sligo, so that's traffic information coming out of the zone.
1: We'll probably do an RNP approach into Sligo, IFR.
0: Roger.
2: That start is approved. Runway new 24, information alpha, and QNH 1016, back to the bus stop.
3: Your stop time, it went up and then down again. It's at 1030, the earliest airport time on that is at 25, which is 15 minutes left.
4: Rescue 7, hold short on 4.2, contact tower, boost 118.705.

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1: Hotel Lima Foxtrot, that's copied. I have the Northern Unit 1015, and sorry, what's the time for Weston again?
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4: Pilot Fox Whiskey is south of the Hornet routing for Galway, squawking 2641.
1: Fox Trot Whiskey, hello to you. The Northern QNH I have is 1015, and there's one item of traffic in the Galway area is the Echo India Hotel, Hotel Galway. Go ahead, your destination again?
4: Galway Airfield.
1: Okay, you can advise 10 out from Galway.
4: QNH 1015, traffic around Galway, and will advise 10

Victor, Tango, whatever. 2 3 0 to be bombed.

0: Echo, India Bravo Charlie Juliet with you again.
1: Echo, India Bravo Charlie Juliet, huh?
0: Charlie Julian's cancelled flight plan is flying over routing back to Carmelogue. We're at 2,000 feet and we're just to the west of Dunshamble.
1: Charlie Juliet, that's copy. There is one item opposite direction to you. It's Golf Sierra Mike heading into Sligo.
0: Copy that, we look out.
1: Golf Sierra Mike, did you copy the traffic? The traffic to Charlie Juliet is just passed from Shambo outbound from Sligo Zone.

0: passing to 1,900 on 1015 to establish at 2,000.
1: That's okay, we'll wait, but the echo's turned like this.
2: Airport
3: 112,
2: now both tuned,
3: because
2: temporary
3: goes replaced. 112,
2: that's
4: approved, talk to you later. Okay, there's 112, thanks. Echo India, Hotel Golf, a beam off Galway Airport, turning to Cork.
3: Hotel Golf, roger, do you wish to transit to Shannon Zone?
4: Yes, intention to transit Shannon control zone, ideally overflying Shannon Airport. I think they're holding the photo.
3: Hotel Golf, roger, route towards Shannon and report approaching the zone boundary.
4: Route towards Shannon, report zone boundary, and India, hold the photo.

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1: Fox Whiskey, go ahead.
0: Roger, just be advised, the Air Corps helicopter is in the Tuam area, just on the ground, and they get airborne in the next few minutes.
1: Okay, the rescue is on the ground in Tuam, getting airborne in the next few minutes. Copy that.
0: Go ahead to position.
1: North of Tuam, at 1600 feet. 1600 feet.
0: Okay, just a caution passing.
2: Charlie X-ray heavy, Packet 308 descending 230 with a speed of 250 knots. 275 over 170, Shamrock 9, Charlie X-ray.

0: flight time, flight level 280.
1: I'm to flight level 280, JetBlue 354.
0: JetBlue 354, Shannon, direct to Adara.
2: Buffalo 310, I am 90.2.

0: 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Change over to Sligo now. 122, that's the mode 105.
1: Roger, over to Sligo now. 122, 105, Echo Sierra Mike.

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1: With you out of 10.6 for 160, 300 knots on the speed.
2: Delta 177, China Control, identify direct to Adara, climb to flight level 260.
1: 260, direct Adara, Delta 177.

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1: They said 300 or greater for JetBlue 354.
0: Runway Texas reported here of obstruction, no bird activity, no visible bird activity, and for you, the surface wind check 190 degrees, 10 knots, the temperature plus 190 degrees. That's it.
2: Flight level 170, Shamrock 952.

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0: today, Shamrock 5 Kilo Echo, flight level 316, descend flight level 200, go ahead, switch to Houston off the cockpit.
1: Put in place. Select at the 605, follow up, sir. Ashana, good morning. Flex at the 605, passing 3,200 up to 5,000 high heading.
2: Flex jet 605, China Control, identify director NJEX, signed flight level 170.
1: Continue climb 170, fly direct NJEX, flex at the 605.
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3: Lima Foxtrot, system traffic information coming from your left-hand side to go into Abitur is an Echo India Bravo Charlie Juliet. He's only showing 2,000 feet though, and but he'll pass on your left-hand side in a few minutes.
4: Lima Pika, we will maintain 50,000 feet. Echo India Hotel Lima Foxtrot.
3: Bravo Charlie Juliet, if you're copying the traffic, he's just transiting overhead, Abitur.
4: Was that for Echo India Bravo Charlie Juliet?
3: AFM traffic is transiting overhead, Abitur, at 3,000. He's probably in your 1 o'clock at the moment, 3 miles.

0: 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Shannon information, Cuban pilot Fox Whiskey is 10 miles north of Galway.
1: First up, Whiskey, Roger, and are you going into Galway Airfield or are you going to go back up to...
0: landing in Galway, Fox Whiskey.
1: Roger, report leaving the frequency. Flight plan closed at 27. The bus.
0: Thank you.
2: Hello, Victor Papa Charlie Hotel Alpha, RPG 35212.
3: Victor Papa Charlie Hotel Alpha, Shannon Control identified, cleared on the unbegged 3 Delta arrival. He's then 2580.
2: Cleared on the unbegged 3 Delta, he's then 80.
3: Flex test 605, climb to flight level 230.
4: Flex check climb flight level 230, flex check 605.

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1: Heading to
0: us. Goes on a heading of 280, please.
1: Heading 280 degrees, Ryanair 533 Delta.
2: Hotel
0: Golf, thank you. Boost Roost via Anna and contact the tower 18705.
2: Out via NS, contact tower 118.7, Echo India Hotel Hotel Golf.
0: Yeah, 705.
2: 118.705, Echo India Hotel Hotel Golf.
0: Ryanair 533 Delta, report the heading to Cork Approach 119.905.
1: 119.905, Ryanair 533 Delta, bye bye.

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1: Echo India Bravo Charlie Juliet, Shannon.
2: Charlie Juliet.
1: Charlie Juliet, are you going into Abbey's Rule or going to Weston?
2: Shannon, Charlie Juliet, you read?
1: Charlie Juliet, confirm destination.
2: Clumblog.
1: Oh, sorry, Clumblog, yes, that's understood. You can report changing frequency of Clumblog and caution the parachute aircraft is up at the moment.
2: Copy, they are parachuting at Clumblog and we'll keep you advised. Charlie Juliet. We have traffic in our 2 o'clock here at about 1,000 feet above us. Are they with you?
1: A-firm, they're transiting across to Weston.
2: Copy that, Charlie Juliet.
3: Vector 605, contact Shannon frequency 134.630.
4: 34630, Vector 605, come on.

0: Fox, that traffic information I gave you wasn't going into Abitibi, it's transiting underneath you over to Clambalough.
1: We have on ECAS and we'll look out. Back at the hotel name and structure.
2: Victor Papa Charlie Hotel Alpha, contact Shannon, approach frequency 121.405.
3: 121.405, Victor Papa Charlie Hotel Alpha.

0: somebody that has visual retarded.
1: Hello, this is Papa Charlie Hotel Alpha, which is sending H2 on the Atlas Peak Delta. We have Alpha.
2: This is Papa Charlie Hotel Alpha, hello to you. Identified on handle position 38 miles west of the airfield, number one, expect to approach runway 24 with right turning.
1: Copy that, expect 24, this is Papa Charlie Hotel Alpha.
2: Victor Hotel Alpha, you can move direct to Calgary if you wish. After Calgary, there I can set local as a hotel.
3: Shannon, in from Mace, very good morning. Papa Hotel Bravo, India Tango with you.
2: Approximately 6-2 track miles at this
1: time. Copy, Dobri Derek for the IRS, Victor Hotel Alpha.
2: Victor Hotel Alpha, a firm, ATIS Alpha's current local Shannon QNH 1016 hectopascals, continue descent to maintain altitude 3,000 feet.
1: He's at 3,016, Victor Hotel Alpha.
2: Victor Hotel Alpha, approach A firm, just confirm you're operating on hectopascals.
1: A firm, 1016.
2: From hectopascal.
1: AFM has confirmed.
2: Thank you.
3: Echo India, Mike Alpha Romeo, both for the heading in the same direction. So we keep an eye on the traffic, traffic is handled.
4: Echo India Hotel Lima Foxtrot and Echo India Bravo Juliet, Charlie Juliet, traffic east of you about 2 miles, showing 2,800 feet.
5: Ryanair 7456, Shannon, good day to you. Confirm squawk. Ryanair 7456, Shannon, identified. Climb to flight level 230.
3: Ryanair
5: 7456, say you're passing altitude.
3: 4,100 feet,
5: Ryanair 7456. Roger, copy. Ryanair 7456, clear to Tulsa.
3: Clear to Tulsa, Ryanair 7456.

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0: They identify clear to Evren, climb flight level 230.
1: Set to Evren, climb level 230, Shamrock 74.
2: Now we're going direct to Terak. Sorry about that, we'll go to Terak Tabri.
3: Okay, the clearance is Tabri and Derek is Deflo, pleasure, Derek.
2: Alright, Tabri, Terak, thank you, we're to have the hotel.
0: 280.
4: Hello, 280 West, at 47.
0: West at 47, clear to Revenue.
4: Revenue West, at 47. Revenue West.

0: 714, continue climb to flight level 330.
1: Continue climb level 330.
2: Eco India, Jorge, Jorge Rodolfo.
3: Eco India, Bravo, Charlie, Juliet, report changing to come below.

0: Hotel Alpha, clear dial, approach runway 24, number 1, report established.
1: Set the ILS number 1 and the report established, Victor Hotel Alpha.
0: Victor Hotel Alpha, affirm, and maintain altitude 3,000 feet until fully established.
1: Maintain 3,000 feet until fully established, Victor Hotel Alpha.

0: Charlie 285, do you want to pass detail?
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2: Hotel Alpha, thank you, 13 miles in Tristan, contact Charlie, we'll make adjustments there.
1: 87, Victor Hotel Alpha.
3: Adapter is 5, 1136. 25 is waypoint Tango. And estimating Tango, the correct waypoint Oscar. Sorry, Charles, I'll hold it down, I'll just recheck it.
1: 7924, Victor Hotel Alpha.

Valley 285, roger, and at point of climb Oscar, you're cleared to flight level 90 and call Shannon 1247. Your top cover frequency will be 135.6.

0: 842-1-1000, climbing 16000.
1: JetBlue 842, Shannon, good day to you. Identified, climb flight level 300.
0: Climb flight level 300, JetBlue 842.
1: And JetBlue 842, Shannon, a good rate of climb, please, is through flight level 130, just clearing some parachuting area. Thank you.

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0: Thank you. United 311, Shannon, at speed 290 knots or less, please.
2: 290 or less, United 311.

0: Roger. Roger.
1: And good day to you, identified. Report approaching flight 250.
0: Roger, we'll carry 1-6.
1: United 311, climb to flight level 280.
2: Climb to flight level 280, United 311.

0: 1 to 7, decimal 5, agreeing the Hotel Hotel Golf, thank you. Sean, formation, agreeing the Hotel Hotel Golf, looking to 635, heading QNH 1016, reporting to Cox.
1: Hotel Hotel Golf, hello again, via QNH 1016, report to Beam Mallow.

0: Ryanair 63 X ray Lima descent flight level 200.
1: Okay, we've got airport ready.
0: You identified. Shamrock 825 descent flight level 140.

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0: United 311, contact Shannon now and report your speed to them, frequency 134.260. United 311, Shannon. Ryanair 63X for Lima, Shannon, thank you. United 311, Shannon. United 311, Shannon. Ryanair 6. You identified climb to flight level 290, cleared 2 Bamba.
1: Climb 290, 2 Bamba, runner 9 November, November. Any restrictions on the Bamba?
0: No restrictions.
1: Yes.
0: Ryanair 63 X-ray Lima, descent flight level 140.
2: Bamba 140, 966.
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1: November 101 Mike X-ray, sounding good, day to you, identified.
0: And November 101 Mike X-ray, and can we expect the UMBEC 3 Delta?
1: November 101 Mike X-ray, affirm, cleared on bike 3 Delta now.
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1: November 101 Mike X-ray, descent to flight level 80.
0: Flight level 80, 101, November 101 Mike X-ray.
1: Shamrock 825, descent to flight level 100.
0: Flight level 100, Shamrock 825.
1: Sounding good, day to you, identified. Climb to flight level 170, clear to Bamba.
2: Thank you so much, Captain Bamba, 170, direct to Bamba, Gemstone 4, Romeo Alpha.
1: Ryanair 63 X-ray Lima, descent to flight level 100.
2: Descent level 100 on F66 Lima.
3: Sound good day, Shamrock 105, right of flight level 120 for flight level 160, direct to Pelic, Oceanic, proceed to flight level 350.
1: Shamrock 105, sounding good day to you, identified. Climb initially flight level 280.
3: Climb flight level 280, Shamrock 105.
1: Shamrock 825, Shannon, contact Cork 119 or decimal 9er. I just confirmed that's 119 or decimal 905. 105, clear to Rodel.
3: Direct Rodel, Shamrock 105.

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0: Oscar. Upland, Lighthouse, speed, squawk 2246. Ocean 8, Gaza, lead back is correct. You have a stop start time of 1112.
1: 1112 is copied, Ocean 8, Gaza. I will call you back when we have a receipt.
0: Ocean 8, Gaza, Roger.
2: And approach number 101, Mike X-ray is flight of 120, descending 80.
3: November 101, Mike X-ray, channel approach, good morning, identify number 1 for a left approach, runway 24, information Bravo is correct.
2: 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We have information Bravo, November 101, Mike.
3: November 101, Mike X-ray, clear direct to Tobri, expect backdrop for a left approach.
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1: Descend flight level 200, come up, Mark 9-1. Good morning, Ryanair 1 out of Alpha, passing flight level 20, climbing flight level 170, squawk 7630.
2: Ryanair 1 Alpha, good day. Direct to Bolton, climb flight level 270.
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0: November 01, make X-ray, descend flight level 60.
1: Descending flight level 60, November 01 X-ray.
2: Ocean 8 southbound, start to push back into cruise, runway 24, surface in check 200 degrees, say it's not. QNH 1016, hectopascals, information Bravo currently.
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0: Alpha, you're requesting another level?
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0: Ashan, roger. Reiner 29 Echo Victor, contact Shannon 134.630, goodbye.
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0: I'm at a 260, Dara direct, American 725, good morning.

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2: Base Hotel Bravo, India Tango with you.
0: India Tango, just confirming, are you changing at Galway Airfield or are you going out to the island?
2: We're just going to fly over Salt Hill, City Airfield, over the city and back to Nava direct.
0: India Tango, Roger, that's copied. I've no known traffic to effect, and you can report when heading back to Nava.
2: See that, and just for information, Echo India, Mike Alfa Romeo will be doing the same as well.
0: Understood.
3: Minor 9636, Shannon, contact approach 121.405, goodbye.
4: Approach 405, Minor 9636, right?
5: November 101, Mike X-ray, down right, heading 120.
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7: Ocean, got full short of 124, and Star will have traffic inbound there, currently 15 miles for touchdown.
8: Descending flight, double 8, 0, direct 2, Tigan, 738, information, Charlie.
5: Ryanair 9636, channel approach, good morning, identify. Number 2, for ILS approach runway 24, information, Bravo is current.
8: Roger, number 2, ILS runway 24, Ryanair 90636.

0: surface side wind check 220 degrees, 9 or not. Temperature approach side 21 degrees Celsius and information Bravo Kirk.
1: November 101, Mike X-ray, and right heading 210, clear the left, approach runway 24, this is established.
2: Right heading 210, cleared ILS 24, and we'll report 101, Mike X-ray.
1: November 101, Mike X-ray, maintain 170 knots or greater until 6 miles from final, please.
2: 170 knots or greater till 6 miles final, 101, Mike X-ray.
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3: Flight level 122, climbing 160.
1: Guide 91 China, good day, ready to contact. Client flight level 280, unrestricted, direct to Arnhem.
3: 280, unrestricted, direct to Arnhem, United 981.
1: Guide 981, confirm passing memo.
3: We're passing 125, United 981.
2: Shannon Tower, November 101, Mike X-ray, ILS runway 24. Land runway 24, November 101, Mike X-ray. And good morning.

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1: Descend altitude 3,000 feet, clear the last approach runway 24, report established, Ryanair 9636.
2: Shannon 124, descend 7, Ocean 8 Golf, bye-bye. Shannon, good day, Ocean 8 Golf, passing 2,700 feet, climbing 5,000 feet.
3: Oscar November 8 Golf, Shannon, good day, we're a contact for the NJAC, climb out of 230.
2: Climbing flight level 230, Ocean 8 Golf. Say again, D2 waypoint.
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3: Minus 7 Victor, Victor Shannon, climb test flight level 270.
4: Climb flight level 270, minus 7 Victor.

0: Niner, Niner 636 is established now. That's runway 24 at 14 and a half.
1: Niner 9633, touchdown, number 1, contact tower 118705, bye.
0: Tower 118705, Niner, Niner 636, bye. Tower, hello, Ryanair 9636, 30 miles ILS runway 24. Did approach runway 24, Ryanair 9636.
2: Ocean 8, Gulf, standing climb for flight level 290.
3: Standing flight level 290, Ocean 8, Gulf.
2: United 8981, contact Scottish 129.1, goodbye.
4: 129.1, United 981, bye-bye. 112, that's our copy plan close at 1120.

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copy. Victor Papa, Charlie Hotel Alpha, Shannon here. 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
1: Alpha Bravo,
0: Victor Papa Charlie Hotel Alpha, Roger, to confirm Abu 3 Bravo departure. 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

0: Oscar Hotel Alpha, Roger, confirm that 4347. Charlie Hotel Alpha, is that correct? Room 24, southern wind 172°, 9 knots, QNH 1016, hectopascal, nation Bravo, code.
1: Room 016, animal report, a beam, Abishur, Papa Hotel, Bravo, India Tango.
0: Victor Hotel Alpha, Roger, and confirm, actually, 1 hectopascal. Victor Hotel Alpha, confirm 1230. So you can call me back when you are ready, and I

Woodrow wants to

0: Papa Hotel Bravo, do you Tango with you again?
1: Papa Hotel Bravo, need Tango information.
0: May have made an error on my estimate to Navin. My estimate to Navin is 1206 Zulu.
1: Any Tango, Roger, that I'll check. You can report coming up on Mullingar if no comment.

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1: That's 259, Shannon, good day, ready to contact direct to Ernan, climb south flight level 280 unrestricted.
0: Okay, direct to Ernan, climb level 280 unrestricted, Delta 259.
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2: Taxi, taxiway, Delta 1, Delta 2, 4 short, runway 24.
3: ISR 418, Shannon, good day, radar contact, continue to send flight number 170, speed 270, not indicated.
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5: 129 or decimal 1, Delta 259, goodbye.

0: very good, Dave. It's the Shamrock 123. We're passing flight level 108 for 160 on a heading of 275.
1: Shamrock 123, Shannon, good day, about a contact. Can you heading 2? So actually, you can make that heading 280 and you climb flight level 280.
0: Okay, heading is 280 and climb flight level 280, Shamrock 123.

0: Shannon, good afternoon. Ryanair 78 Echo Alpha, climbing flight level 90, report.
1: Ryanair 78 Echo Alpha, Shannon, good day, ready to contact. Direct to Tulsa, climb south flight level 230.
0: Climb flight level 230, direct to Tulsa, Ryanair 78 Echo Alpha.
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0: Up turn, which allows some negative space improvement at the time mass 1211. Okay, look at pushback for you in about 10 minutes time to comply with that. And if it improves in the meantime, I'll give you a call back to pushback.
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0: No problem at all. 118.5, Papa Hotel Bravo India, thank you. Thank you very much for the service, as always.

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1: This is currently 2,200 feet, just approaching Loch Elves, and will I change the system information?
0: If you do, Mike Alpha Romeo, A firm, 118.5, all the best.
1: 118.5, so

0: Shannon, Center, Westchester 35, with flight level 102, climbing 160.
1: Westchester 35, good afternoon, Shannon Control, identified, climb 2 flight level 280, unrestricted, clear to review.
0: Delta 1, Delta 2, 4, stop, runway 24.

0: QQ, Ryanair 190, ranking, passing 3,700 feet, climb outside level 90 on Olive 1 Bravo.
1: Ryanair 190, Yankee, control squawk.
0: Squawk 6220, Ryanair 190,
1: Yankee. Ryanair 190, Yankee, channel control, identified, cancels at level 130, unrestricted, QQ, Dexter.
0: Climb at level 130, unrestricted, stream to Dexter, Ryanair 190, Yankee.

0: time, one more time. Tell him hello to identify, try to find the 280. Line number 19, carry on. Keep trying to continue climb, 92, flight number 270.
1: City Club, flight number 270, right now. 1-9, carry on.

0: two identified on handover. Chapman Golden Tango 7, continue climb to 320.
1: 5-0-3-2-0, Chapman Golden Tango.

0: 35 Shaman, contact Shaman Control, 134.260. Bye-bye now.
1: 134.260. What's it,
0: McCormon Tango Shaman, contact Shaman on 134.630. Bye bye.
1: 134.630, Shaman McCormon Tango, bye
0: bye. Bye there, 19 Terry Yankee Shaman, contact Shaman Control, 134.260. Bye bye.
1: 134.260, right there, 19 Terry Yankee, bye.
2: Shaman Control, this is Victor Papa Charlie Hotel Alpha.
0: Victor Papa Charlie Hotel Alpha, Shaman, hello to you, identified and time to flight number 230, may reach the NJAX direct.
2: 230, and can you confirm NJAX direct?
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2: NJAX. Thank you very much, Derek. This is Papa Charlie Hotel.
0: Hey, firm. What's your current, what's your passing level?
2: The level is 2,300.

0: 8, passing altitude 4,600 feet for flight level 90, Archer 1 Sierra departure.
1: Tom Gay, Renee Shannon, hello to you, identify. Climb flight level 230 and to Leadville direct.
0: Climb flight level 230 direct Leadville, Shamrock, Gay, Renee.
2: Welcome to Charlie Papa, Romeo Sun Information, Brazilian H10166 on South. No known traffic to effect.

0: of India Charlie Papa Romeo, we can report leaving the frequency.
1: Well, so, report leaving the frequency, India Charlie Papa Romeo.

0: Victor Hotel Alpha Shaman, continue climb Mike, flight number 270.
1: Climb 270, thank you. Victor Papa Charlie Bravo.
0: You may continue climb
2: flight
0: level
2: 290. Thank you, Mount Time Flight Level 290, Ryanair. One
3: second. So, good day, November 8, 1 Golf Juliet, 6.2 climb 90, correct, Adara.
0: And November 8, 1 Golf Juliet, Shannon, hello to you. Time flight level 240, and you are identified.
3: 240, understood, identified. November 8, 1 Golf Juliet. And do you have a Shemek radio frequency so I can get our Shemek?
0: Yeah, no problem. On your second set, you can give them a shout on 123 decimal minor 5.
3: First set on the second set, 12395. We'll stay with you for control at all times. I'll do it.
0: Perfect. Final one, Tango Quebec, Shaman, contact Shaman Control, 134.630. Bye-bye now.
2: 34630, thanks, take care, Ryanair, one Tango Quebec, bye.
0: Long enough.
4: Shannon, good morning, United 229 is passing flight level 104 for flight level 160, heading 285.
0: United 229, Shannon, hello to you, identified.

0: 9229 Ashana. Continue pressure heading, please. Still advised on the heading, climb to flight level 240.
1: Present heading, climb to flight level 240, 9229.

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0: Carol, hello to you, identified, and I continue present heading, please, on the heading, descend to flight number 170.
1: Present heading, descend to flight 170.
0: November 81 Golf Julia, Shannon, climb to flight number 300.
1: Climb flight number 300, 81 Golf Julia.
0: Victor Papa Charlie Hotel Alpha, Shannon, contact Shannon Control, 134.630. Bye-bye now. Victor Hotel Alpha, Shannon.
1: Affirm,
0: contact Shannon, please, 134.630. Bye-bye.
1: 134.630. Thank you very much. Bye-bye.
0: 134.630. Bye-bye now.
1: Sorry, 134.630. Victor Papa Charlie Delta.
0: Night of 229er, Shannon. Continue climb on your heading to flight level 300.
2: Climb on heading to flight level 300, United
0: 29. Affirm, you can make that level on flight level 320, present heading.
2: 320, present heading, United 29.
3: Shannon, good day, Executive 6.
4: Hey, Executive 6, information, good day. This is Shannon, finish 1016, thanks for that,
3: 016, we're airborne from Woodford, routing to Adair via Killaloo, Fossil Peak.
4: Executive 6, that covers book 2630 and report approaching the zone boundary.
3: 2630 and next reporting zone boundary there, Executive 6, sorry, at Killaloo.

0: 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Bye bye now.
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1: Summit 9 Alpha Lima Shannon, hello to you. Climb flight level 150 and squawk again, please.
0: Climb level 150, Summit 9 Alpha Lima.
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0: 655, bye bye, 165,

0: Executive 6, contact Shannon Tower 118.7 to the flight. Bye-bye. Confirm it's 118.705 now. Frequency change. And it's 229er Shannon. Resume more navigation. I address the Central. Contact Shannon on 134.260. Bye-bye.
1: Direct Delta at 134.260, being added 229. Good day.
0: Good day, sir. Shamrock 9, Mike Whiskey, Mike Yankee, Shannon, resume on navigation to your level. Thank you. Zero, bye-bye.
2: What's that, 180, Shamrock 9, Mike Yankee.
0: Rock 9 Alpha Lima Shannon, continue climb Niger flight over 270.
1: Continue climb flight over 270, Shamrock 9 Alpha Lima.

0: 4-7, Sierra 005. Good morning, Sierra 005, passing at 2,000 feet now for 5 on the loop for 3 Bravo.
1: Emerald 005, sound hello to you, identify flight number 240.
0: Flight number 240, Emerald 005.
1: Ryanair 296, actually Shannon, hello to you, identify the handover. You may continue to set my flight level 140, direct to Gillog.
2: Descent level 140, direct to Gillog, confirm. Gillog, thank you, Ryanair 296.
1: Emerald 005, sound, you may route to position Bedra, now that's your new ocean entry point, Bedra. Emerald 005, sound.
0: 05, go ahead,
1: please. Yeah, we just got a copy of your ocean clearance, it's via Bedra, so you may route to position to Bedra and advise when you have achieved your ocean clearance.
0: Have the ocean county clearance and it's direct to Bedra now, Emerald

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1: 922, Shannon, hello, 2 identified, contact with 280.
0: Flight level 280, United, 2-2.

0: 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Don't have to fly out to Xerox at 160.
1: And you're my 228 where my time is unrestricted to fly to 280. Thank you.
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0: 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Do you have a Victor frequency we could call?
1: Yeah, you can try a HF frequency, actually. Oh, no, Victor frequency, 123.95, 123.95 on your second test, please.
0: Okay, we'll try 2395 on the MSC radio. 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
0: 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Bye bye.
1: 121.405, Ryanair 296 X-ray. 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
0: Bye bye. And Gemstone 42 Delta, Shannon, check you and on frequency, you identified and here to enter, because Shannon's still there, please. This is the center 5 level 80, and I'll be transferring to Donegal now shortly.
2: Clear to enter, control airspace on track, Delta Lima 108, the center 5 level 80, Delta 42 Delta.

0: 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Okay, just this night for traffic. 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
1: 3-2, we're maintaining 3000, routing western, and the ATA is 1312.
0: 1312 is copy, thank you, and stand by for traffic. Decimal 42 Delta Salmon, contact Johnny Gall, 9129 decimal 830. 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
3: After 0760, Shannon information low, Shannon QNH1016, sector Pascal. Just confirm, are you requesting to transit the Shannon zone?
2: So if we could just transit the CQA at 3,000 feet after 0760.
3: Roger, standby.

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1: Clear the left approach runway 24, Colibas established, Tuna 663.

0: 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You can call Shannon approach now, 121.405.
1: What's the 121.405 for the transit after 07 Victor, thanks.
0: Echo India Romeo, India, India, confirm your estimate for Weston.
2: 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Echo Weston is 1330,
0: Echo India Romeo, India. 1330 is copied. You can actually report Beam Kilkenny.
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3: Good afternoon. In each 1016 X of ourselves, clear to enter the zone north of 3006.
0: Can Mike confirm your estimate for Weston?
2: 1312, you're on Mike.
0: 1312 is copy, next report to beam Loch Sheila.
2: Loch Sheila, okay, thank you.
4: And then good morning at Transat 231-140, climbing 160.
5: Transat 231, climbing control identified. Continue climbing to flight for 280. Route to ready. Thank you, sir. I'm sorry, I missed the readback. It's climb flight level 280 and direct readiness.
2: Juliet,
5: just
2: flight level
5: 150,
2: flight level 160, speed
5: 2.7. MF13, Juliet, channel control, do you smoke it? Identified, continue the climb flight for 260.

0: Westbound at 231, climb 5th, flight level 320, reach direct to Delta. Airtown's at 231, it is no HD speed restriction now.
1: No speed restriction, Airtown's at 231, thank you.

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0: SAMs 13, Juliet, contact standing control, please. 134.260, good day.

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0: 016, and affirm, we're looking to transit the Waterford.
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0: 96 Bravo climbing 456.
1: That's a 96 Bravo, roger, that's copied, will be that. That's the max altitude.
0: Yes, sir, I'll be max altitude, that's 96 Bravo.
1: Thank you.

0: Alpha 21st November, walking 2643 at 2,000 feet, approaching, or just being Mallow, reading to Ballinach, and then onto Galway. We're going to stay out of the Shannon control zone.
1: After 5-7 November, information, Shannon Coon HS1016 hectopascals remaining clear of the Shannon control zone on your way to Ballina as copied, and you can report Aveen Shannon for me, please.
0: Stay clear of the Shannon control zone, and we'll report Aveen Shannon after 5-7 November.

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1: American 133, Sun Control, good morning. You are identified. Reach direct to Iraqa, please. 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
0: Direct to Iraqa, American 133.
1: In American 133, climb to flight level, standby. I just need to double check that.
0: Standing by.
1: American 177, the cleared flight level is 270. American 133, Sun Control, cleared flight level 270.
0: Climb now 270, American 133.

0: good afternoon, Alpha Tango India, Mike Kilo. 10 miles from the Slaney FIR boundary point and requesting a flight information service.
1: Alpha Tango India, Mike Kilo, Shannon information, low Shannon QNH 1016 hectopascals, and you can report coasting in.
0: 1016 hectopascals, will report, but I will be asking for a transit of the Shannon CTA at my present altitude, which is flight level 65, and that crossing would be from Bagginburn Head to Dunbar. And I believe I need to go to Shannon Control for that. Golf Mike Kilo.
1: Golf Tango in your Mike Kilo, yeah. We work the control sector as well here, so as you approach that control zone above Waterford CTA, I will give you a clearance if you can expect flight level 604, but I'll call you back.
0: That's all understood, thank you. Golf Mike Kilo.
2: Shannon, I'm going to Golf Sierra Mike, we're just being lucky on this time.
1: Echoing your Golf Sierra Mike, Shannon, thank you. 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
2: okay.
1: When your Golf Sierra Mike, and you can call Dublin information now, 118.5. Question.
3: American 133, contact Scottish, please, 129.1. Have a good day.
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3: After 47 Golf information, Shannon QNH 1016 hectopascals. Say again the last part of the message.
4: So back to West Cork after 47 Golf.
3: Turning back to Cork. Give me your Cork estimate, please.
4: 313 after 47 Golf.
3: 1313 for Cork after 47 Golf. Thank you. And you can advise me 20 miles from Cork for transfer account.
4: Please, there will follow me. Back to Cork after 47 Golf.
3: Shannon 26 Kilo Lima, Shannon Control. 250 to Z. 26 Kilo Lima, Shannon Control. Today you are identified. Continue descent to flight level 230.
4: Descent 230, 26 Kilo Lima.

0: Mike, passing 133, climbing flight level 160, routine direct to reference.
1: Summer 10 Mike, standing to control, the event you are identified, continue to climb to flight level 220.
0: Flight level 220, Shark 10 Mike. And 5-6, Kilo Lima, from further to 10, please.
1: Sunex 5-6, Kilo Lima, continue present heading, please.
0: And the heading 018, Sunex 5-6, Kilo Lima.
1: Sunex 10 Mike, continue present heading, please.
0: Continue present heading, Sharp 10 Mike.
1: Sunex 5-6, Kilo Lima, on the heading, descend to flight level 170. Sunex 10 Mike, on the heading, climb to flight level 300.
0: On the heading, climb flight level 300, Sharp 10 Mike.
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0: 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Center approach on our 76 zero lane to 2006 under climbing 5,000 on the track.
1: Ryanair 760 Lima, channel approach, good afternoon, identify to continue climb, flight level 150 and clear the red to Northland.
0: Climb flight level 150, direct Northland, Ryanair 760 Lima.
2: 120.
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1: Ryanair 76, Cairo, Lima, you are identified, time flight number 270.
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0: Ryanair 15 Echo Papa sounding control identified. Continue climb cycle 290, confirm your passing level.
1: Flight 290, passing 168.
0: Ryanair 15 Echo Papa sounding route 2 Bandar.
2: 3500, flight level 120, now return to Limerick.
1: Lock.
0: Ryanair 15 Echo Papa sounding route 2 Bandar. Stomach 1 Alpha Charlie, I think you were the second one calling there, go ahead.
2: Confirm, we're passing 4,000 feet now for flight level 120, we're direct to Limbo.
0: Stomach 1 Alpha Charlie, sending control, thank you, identified, time flight level 240.

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0: Shamrock 1 Alpha Charlie, climb to flight level 300.
2: Flight level 300, Shamrock 1 Alpha.

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0: 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AZ-76, Shannon information low, Shannon QNH 1016, I can pass that.
1: 1016, we're on for Woodford, estimating time there, 10 past.
0: 1310, traffic to support there to close the plan.
1: Next year, close down, exit.
0: After 07 Victor, Shannon information, hello again. Just confirm, are you routing to Sligo now? After 07 Victor, roger, report card, Shannon, remain here, control airspace on that flight.
2: Lumax 9805, Cork approach, speed 119.905, good day. 119.905, Lumax 905, thank you, goodbye.
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2: Figure day by A7 Charlie Golf, Park 278, heading for 190, with speed of 268, about 2 kilos.
0: Ryanair 87 Charlie Golf, standing control. Good day, you are identified. Yes, please keep the speed up to number one position. Descend to flight level 130.
2: 130, Ryanair 87 Charlie Golf. Ryanair 87 Charlie Golf, you want any specific speed or the current speed is fine?
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2: Ryanair 87 Charlie Golf, just for coordination here, sir. You are maintaining high speed, confirm?
3: Yeah, we have 275 knots, so we can make 275 for 1 to 5.

0: Delta 284, descending level 300 to level 200.
1: Delta 284, Sunny Control, good morning. You are identified, descend to flight level 90. What is your speed on transition?
0: Flight level 90 and speed 310 on transition.
1: Back to 270, please.
0: 270, on course Delta 284.
2: Is that 26 5 9 so it's time 1306, all the best.
0: Yeah.

0: by Spirit Adara direct to climb trip flight level 280.
1: Clear direct Adara flight level 280 Delta 45.
0: Ryanair 87 Charlie Golf, descend to flight level 100.
2: Just hold on, Ryanair 87 Charlie Golf.
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1: Golf Mike Kilo, go ahead.
0: Golf Mike Kilo, one item of traffic in your 10 o'clock position. Opposite direction or crossing left, pushing right to left, 5 miles, 3,800 feet, a Diamond 40.
1: 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Give me a good lookout.

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1: Level 80 right now. 80 Charlie Golf.
0: Interface 121.405.
1: 1145 right now. 87 Charlie Golf.
0: Delta 284 report to C32, approach director 121.405. Good day.
2: Delta 284, Moco 121.405. Good day.
3: Good afternoon. Identify the number 1, so let's approach from 24. Permission goes to current, clear very to Terra, Delta director.
1: To Terra, can I inspecting RS 24 right now, 8 to go.
2: Approach, good afternoon. Delta 284, descending level 190 for level 90. Information echo, speed assigned 270.
3: Delta 284, channel approach. Good afternoon, identified. The ground number 2 for left approach runway 24. Information golf is current, accept the vector for visiting.
2: We'll get golf, Delta 284, heavy.
3: Ordinary 7 Charlie Golf, descend to flight level 60.
1: Set level 60, right, 8 Charlie Golf.
3: Copy. Maintain, basic, if you can.

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1: Golf Tango India Mike Kilo, go ahead.
0: Golf Mike Kilo, in 5 minutes or 7 miles, you'll be entering the Waterford control zone. You are cleared to transit through the controlled airspace, and I'll let you know when you're no longer in controlled airspace. And you have to be flight level 60 or above.
1: What's present
0: data?
2: Present heading 114.
1: Delta 284, turn left at 105, left turn 6 for final electrical.
2: Left turn 105, Delta 284.

0: 7 Charlie Golf, report for presentation.
1: Heading is 354 degrees, right, 87 Charlie Golf.
0: Primary 87 Charlie Golf, so heading the 355, vector for final analysis report.
1: Right, 355, vector for the final report, 24, right, 87 Charlie Golf.
0: Delta 284, descend level 80.
2: Descend level 80, Delta 284.
3: Frenchman 1 descend, that's all right, but I have a question.
4: Coastal Island 115 information, hello to you, it's me, Shannon, H1016, that's your Pascal.
3: Yeah, 1016, that's zone boundary outbound to north of Shannon, and route into east side of Galway Bay.
4: Coastal Island 115, that's copy, you can report at Galway Bay. No known traffic, traffic.
3: Okay, thanks, good morning.

0: India Mike Charlie Golf information descending to H 1016 hectopascals. And say the last again, you came in broken.
1: It was 016 hectopascals. You copy, we're at 1,000 feet. We are just overhead Galway Bay, just south of Galway City.
0: And confirm info only. But sure, you can report using the frequency. I have one item of traffic, it's code at N115. He's routing now to Galway Bay, approximately 20 miles away.
1: And that's Galway, thank you, Charlie Golf. You can power to again. Shortly, I'm landing in front door, switching back to Galway frequency. Once you do that, you'll
0: find. Pleasure. Code card to Island 115, Shannon. Island 115, Shannon.
2: 115.
0: Coast Guard Island 115, did you copy traffic in India Mike Charlie Golf currently at Galway Bay?
2: Yes, we're listening out on the east.
0: Roger.

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1: Delta 284, descent systems, level flight level 60.
0: Flight level 60, Delta 284.

0: Charlie, third light, 87 Charlie, go.
1: Binary 7 Charlie, Golf Rock, turning left, heading 270, intercept localizer, clear to high left, 24, report to
0: intercept localizer, that's your local right, 87 Charlie, go.

0: by Sunshift Flight Level 2800 to Adara.
1: Okay, climb to Flight Level 280 and reach it by Adara, American 723.
0: Sonic Delta, 86 kilos, 25 with 200 feet. Sunshift 86 kilos, sending control identified.
2: Right
0: now, one uniform Delta, standing control identified. Who did you find? Set flight number 270.
2: Eastbound number 270 on air. One uniform Delta.
0: Right now, one uniform Delta, route to Cubamba.
2: Cubamba on air. One uniform Delta.
3: Already off, thanks. 10 miles, Delta Channel number 1, contact tower, runway 77.
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0: for you, so it didn't take a minute for you to return. I'm getting a 10-mile climb and setting up the derrick.
1: Yeah, that's fine, Delta 284.
0: 284, okay, turn right, heading 200, going to some localizer, here by our left, with 24, report manifest.
1: Right turn heading 200, report establishing the localizer, Delta 284. And confirm cleared approach.
0: 284, affirm, clear ILS, runway 24.
1: Clear ILS 24, Delta 284.
2: Mach 1 name, hotel, push to start approved, runway 24.
3: The Victor identified continued descent flight level 200.
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0: confirmed at 816 and report to speed.
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2: Not above 250 knots on transition, Ryanair, 290 Yankee Echo.
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0: Here's Taco Mike 7, 10 flying stuff, 10 last question.
1: 17 November Golf, 320 for 170, inbound 2.
2: Barnett 3 November Golf, sending control, the APEC charge and 5.

0: 7 Victor, due to weather at Donegal, I'm going to carry that channel the route is direct to Sligo. We estimate Sligo 1342.
1: After 07 Victor time, 1342 is copied. The northern tunage is 1014 hectopascals, so you can next report 20 miles from Sligo.
0: 1014, report 20 from Sligo after 07 Victor.
2: Now 1 Uniform Delta, contact sounding control, speed 134, decimal 630, Blum.
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0: With control 124, decimal 7. Goodbye, going to the left flight. Control, hello, Echoing Zero Romeo Foxtrot with you, passing 2,700 feet to 5,000, increase flight level 100.
1: So, India Romeo Foxtrot, squawk identity, please continue the climb to flight level 100.
0: Squawk identity, continue to flight level 100, Echoing Zero Romeo Foxtrot.
1: Echo India Romeo Foxtrot, can I have your intentions?
0: Request your route to Mount Brandon, flight level 100, and we'll be operating in that area for 20 minutes approximately.
1: So India Romeo Foxtrot, okay, both flight level 80 is in controlled airspace, so you are now identified, and you're routing overhead Mount Brandon, and then after that, back to Shannon?
0: Stand by, go India Romeo Foxtrot.
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0: low level now in Galway Bay.
1: Coastguard 115, is that copy? Is that the temporary sunset closure, or are you going to remain at the frequency?
0: Remaining on frequency, and I'll be heading to the east of the bay in the next 10 minutes.
1: Coastguard 115, that's copy. You can report returning to Shannon.
2: Shannon, good day. ISR 419, climbing level 160.
3: ISR 419, is standing control identified. Continue climb fifth flight level 280.
2: Continue climb flight level 280, ISR 419, network.

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1: Tama 13, X-ray standing control, identify clear to Rodel, climb fifth flight level 280.
0: Tama 30 to Rodel, Tama 133.
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3: Sherman Control, Echo India, Zero Romeo, Foxtrot, we have the D40 plan if you're ready to copy.
1: Go ahead, sir. Okay, Echo India, you're on with Foxtrot. Somebody stepped on you there as you were talking. Over towards Mount Brandon, maintaining flight level 100, down and loud, receipt southeast coast, leaving controlled airspace by descent, and then final destination will be Kerry, and I'll need an estimate for Kerry or an ETA, which is an estimate.
3: Yeah, Echo India, Romeo Foxtrot, nearly correct. We will be routing towards Mount Brandon, leaving controlled airspace by descent. Then we will rejoin controlled airspace and the cruise over towards the southeast coast, again leaving controlled airspace by descent. And then we'll take IFR back to Kerry, estimate Kerry time 01545.
1: Okay, so Mount Brandon, leaving controlled airspace in the descent, climbing up again, southeast coast, leaving descent, Kerry IFR around 1545. We'll give them a heads up and you can continue towards Mount Brandon, advise me when you need to descend.
4: At the 5-7 November, information was at 2 o'clock.
2: After 5-7 November, we are being called right now, and we'd like to route over to the Ardennes, and then over to Savannah, and then up to Auckland.
3: Hello, thank you. Good afternoon, Chairman Kilmer, for you, passing flight level 266, descent flight level 200 for Recuval.
1: Chimac 715, standing control, do you smoke it, time to identify, descent to flight level 100.
3: Descent flight level 100, thank you, Chairman Kilmer, for
1: you. Right there, 419 cleared, nip it.
5: Got a minute, right there, 419.

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1: Golf Tango India Mike Kilo, go ahead.
0: Golf Mike Kilo, you're now back in uncontrolled airspace and you can next report 30 miles from course.
1: Second, please, number of miles from course.
0: Golf Mike Kilo, 30 miles.
1: 30 miles from course, Roger, we'll go. Golf Mike Kilo.
2: Challenge, good afternoon, November 360 Hotel for Fire is with you now. On descent flight level 200. You need to descend down to flight level 80, Hotel Fire.

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1: Control, good day. You are identified. Continue descent to flight level 220.
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0: 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QNH 101, flight text to top cells, no known or observed traffic, so effect to descent.
2: Turn to level control airspace, pilot discretion, and QNH 101, flight text to top cells, Echo India, India, Romeo Foxtrot.

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3: Flight level 270.
1: Flight level 270, right name, 4 Alpha Charlie.
2: Sound low, Summer Bunyan Hotel, letter heading at 280, climbing flight level 80.
3: Summer Quan Lima Hotel, semi control identified, continue to climb flight level 240.
2: Continue to climb flight level 240, Summer Quan Lima Hotel.
3: Mike Alpha, Mike Golf, San Andy Center, flight level 180.
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0: Control find chest light level 290, reach Cubamba. 974 Whiskey Charlie reports passing level.
2: That's right, we'll 85.6 974 Whiskey Charlie.
0: Check the new identified.
2: Lovely.
3: Shannon Colonial, 143 Delta, passing 5,300 feet, climbing flight level 130, inbound to elbow, squawk. 5174.
0: Shemstone 43 Delta, semi-control, 43 Delta, semi-control, DJ

0: Ranger Zero Mile Foxtrot, we are in place at Mount Brandon, working between 1,000 feet and 3,500 feet.
1: Echo India, India Romeo Foxtrot, that's copied on, and traffic to your effect, and you can report ready for your time. November 360 Hotel Papa, report your speed to the approach director, please. 121.405. 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
1: Flight level 260, Sean Conley, what's up?
0: Ryanair 4, Charlie, correction, Ryanair 4, Alpha Charlie, contact and control 134.630, good day.
1: 134.630, Ryanair 4, Alpha Charlie, bye-bye.

0: Papa Pa's approaching flight level 80.
1: November 60, Hotel Papa, descend altitude 4,000 feet, QNH 1015, thank you.
0: 4,001015, Hotel Pop, and are we okay to start flying up?
1: Can you keep going fast until say 80 and then start flying?
0: We'll go. We'll keep going fast, Hotel Pop.
1: Thank you, man.
2: 743 Delta, static speed 127.275. Bye bye.
1: 1775, 743 Delta, we'll go through there.
2: Oscar Mike Alpha Mike Delta, descend to flight level 90.
3: Descend to level 90, step back off, Michael.
2: Oscar Mike Alpha Mike Delta, contact approach director 121.405. Slot
3: 121.405, bye bye, Oscar Michael. Good afternoon, Oscar Mike Alpha Mike Delta, descend 90 inbound direct, information go.
1: Oscar Mike Alpha Mike Delta, send on approach, drop in to identify, number 2 for the approach, ILS 24, information is hotel.
3: Checking information, hotel number 2, ILS 24, Oscar Michael.
1: Oscar Mike Delta, descend flight level 80.
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0: Number 320, Hotel Papa, descend altitude 3,000 feet.
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0: Hotel Papa, intercept the lines are at Rosro, cleared ILS, runway 24, report established.
1: Intercept the ILS at Rosro, 24, call established, Hotel Pop.
0: Oscar Mike Paul, 15, I can offer you direct Rosro, now to take some of it.
2: Direct Rosro, Scaramago.
0: Oscar Mike Paul, through direct Rosro, descend 3,000.
2: Descending 3,000, direct Rosro, Scaramago.
0: Oscar Mike Paul, intercept localizer at Rosro, cleared ILS, 24, report established.
2: We intercept lock and clear ILS 24, call established. Oscar Mike.
0: And Oscar Mike Golf, now reduce the speed now to 230 or less.
2: Reducing 230 or less, Oscar Mike.
1: Go Pops established.
0: Hotel Papa, thanks a million, 9 miles to touchdown, contact tower 118, decimal 7.
1: Tower 187, Hotel Pop, good day. Shannon, good afternoon. Hotel Pop is on the ILS for runway 24. Clear to land runway 24, Hotel Pop.
3: I'm approaching Rubex, squawk 7650, flight number 100.
4: Falcon Air 36 Bravo Lima, Shannon Control, good day, you are identified.

0: 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Number one has slowed significantly now, so reduce to your minimum speed and final approach speed.
1: Copy, I do 6 minimum and final approach speed. Oscar Mike Golf.

0: Romulus, that is Iris 24, Carmichael.
1: Officer Mike Goff, thanks a million. Back to final approach speed now, and contact tower 118, that's Mike Goff.
0: Radio Sigma 18, bye bye, Iris Carmichael.
1: Bye bye. Do we? With a 36, probably back.
0: Good afternoon, Oscar Michael, from my golf, establish IRAS 24, radio 60. Repeat, reducing speed, and Oscar Michael.

0: 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How do you read?
1: Bridge 5, and requesting descent. Look at 365 Lima.
0: Logan 365 Lima, thank you. Bridge 5 as well. Descent to flight level 80.
1: Descent to flight level 80, look at 365 Lima.
2: United 316 with you, level 130 for level 160.
3: United 316, standing control, identified. Route direct Adara, climb to flight level 280.
2: Adara, level 280, United 306.
0: After 5 November, that's copy zone on traffic to effect and confirm routing to. Roger. United 316, I'm searching backup system. How do you read?
2: We're last pair of United 316.

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0: at 405, descend into level 250, on course, keep it up.
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0: Delta 571, Bishannon. Delta 571, number, a couple of signals observed there at the island, 600 feet under flight mode, Charlie, not on frequency.
1: Copy, Delta 571, we'll keep a lookout.
0: Pleasure.

0: India Romeo, Foxtrot, that's copy. Here to Indochina Control, your space, Simon, contact code 130 on track 2, Waterford, sir.
1: Also, 130 on track 2, Waterford, Indochina Romeo, Foxtrot.
2: Channel 966 Charlie Delta, descending flight mode 240 to the level last in Medco.
0: 966 Charlie Delta, channel control, identify, descend to flight level 140 and confirm passing level.
2: Descend 140, passing level 336 now, 966 Charlie Delta.
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0: Ryanair 66 Charlie Delta cleared to give out for a left turn, and that's Golf India Vista Oscar Lima.
1: Correct, give out for left turn.

0: 12 South descending control identified. Continue climb shift flight level 240 with 2 Bamba.
1: Flight level 240, Bamba. 2 Bamba. 2 Bamba.

0: 405, continue descent to Shannon transition level, flight level 60.
1: We're heading west, less than 50 minutes from Garvin for Cobra Mountain.
0: Coast Guard 117, information D, Shannon finish 1015, hexapascal, you can report detail complete at Garvin.
1: 115, report down at Garvin.
0: Jet 405, descend to transition level, flight level 60.
1: Transition level 60, 405. 905,

0: Mark 977 Sunny Control. Good day. You are identified. Continue climb to flight level 240.
1: Level 240.
0: Mark 977, redirect Limerick.
1: Direct Limerick, sky level 240, 977.

0: Descending, yes, level 1, 7, 2, 8, 4.
1: Ryanair 6735, sounding controlled, identified. Continue present heading.
0: Okay, so that's leading Air France 735.
1: Continue present heading, please.
0: Present heading, runway 1200.
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0: Show it down at 77, continue flying to Sutton Route 280.
2: China, good afternoon, Sherman 9, kill the number, the Q passing flight 1160, heading is 270 degrees.
0: Shalom, Nana, Kilo, November, Shannon, Control, identified. Continue present heading, flying to flight number 280, unrestricted.
2: Flight number 280, under present heading, Shalom, Nana, Kilo, November. How much longer on that, Kilo?
0: Shalom, Nana, Kilo, November, expected heading for another 4 minutes.
2: Thank you, Shalom, Nana, Kilo, November.
0: Shalom, Nana, 77, flying to flight number 280.
3: Shalom, 280, Shalom, Nana, Kilo, November.

0: 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Continue present heading.
1: Channel Grand Prince, Shamrock 38 West, you passing 290, descending level 200, radar heading 275 degrees.
2: Shamrock 38 West, Channel, hello, 2 radar contact, continue on our heading due to crossing traffic.
1: Radar heading, Shamrock 38.
3: Shannon Grey, right now, 777 Golf, heading 2006, 5006, heading.
2: Minor 77, Tango Golf, Channel, hello, 2 radar contact, climb to flight level 90, with direct to cluster.
3: Good morning, Maverick Casino, 9, climbing level 110 and passing 6,700 feet on the runway heading 26.
2: Maverick 309, Mission Control, good day to radar contact time, flight level 230.
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0: send this message about the flight system. That's our local neighbors. I'm to our phone.
1: That's a 57 number. That's copy. Did you report at that phone?
0: Report at phone. I think that's the local.

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2: Confirm November 145 uniform, calling information. Number 145 uniform information, hello to you, the Shannon CNH, 1015 hex flat down. No known traffic to affect, you can report at Eddie.
0: Ryanair 160 Zulu, Shannon, resume my navigation route direct to Hexpo, descent flight level 100.
3: Thanks, Pat, Hexpo, descending 100, Ryanair 160 Zulu.
0: Ryanair 77 Tango Golf, Shannon, climb flight level 150.
4: Road Valley 285, highway, point of climb, climbing flight level 90.
1: Level 150, Ryanair 77 Tango Golf.
0: Maverick 309er, Shannon climbs flight level 290.
5: Declare flight level 290, Maverick 309.
0: Charlie 285, Shannon, hello to you, and confirm squawk, confirm passing flight level.
4: Passing flight level 55, squawk 0060, Charlie 285.
0: Charlie 285, Shannon, thank you, radar contact, I'll have a new squawk to you shortly.
4: Charlie 285.
2: Commander 115, Shannon.
6: Hello, Casper, tracking towards 50.
2: Commander 115, that's copy. Not on the traffic to affect your report at 50.
6: We'll go.
0: Now 77, Tango Golf, Shannon, climb to flight level 190.
1: Commander 190, right now 77, Tango Golf.
0: Ryanair 160 Zulu, Shannon, radar service terminates, contact Connex Tower 130.705, all the best. Thanks very much, 130, 0, 0, 5, 1, 1, 0, 0, 0, 0, 0, 0, 0, 0, 0, 0, 0, 0, 0, 0, 0, 0, 0, 0, 0, 0, 0,
7: 0, 0, 0, 0, 0, 0, 0, 0, 0, 0, 0, 0, 0, 0, 0, 0, 0, 0,
0: Maverick 309, contact Shannon Control 134.630, good day.
5: 134.630, but that's Maverick 309.
8: Shannon, hello, Rana, Easter 9, Whiskey Bravo, descending towards Hexpo 250.
0: Ryanair 89, Whiskey Bravo, Shannon, hello to you, radar contact, descent to flight level 100.
8: Descent to flight level 100, Ryanair 89, Whiskey Bravo.
2: Valley 285, squawk 3615.
0: Go India, Romeo Foxtrot, Shannon, continue present heading to traffic.
9: Present heading 09, 5 degrees, echo India, Romeo Foxtrot.
0: Ryanair 77, Tango Golf, Shannon, climb to flight level 230.
1: Climb level 230, Ryanair 77, Tango Golf.
0: Mark Niner, Kilo, November, contact Shannon Control 134.260, all the best.
4: 134.260, Shannon, Mark 9, Kilo, November, all the best, thank you. Charlie 285, request flight level 150.
0: Charlie 285, Shannon, climb flight level 150, confirming your requested routing.
4: Climb flight level 150, request Sutex 10 bow, Charlie 285.
0: Charlie 285, Shannon, clear to direct to Sutex, thanks.
4: Direct to Sutex, Charlie 285.
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0: Stick to Papa Charlie, Oscar Mike, Shannon, descent, flight level 130.
1: Flight level 130.
0: Engine approximately 15 knots per mile,

0: 90. Flight heading 290 is for Foxtrot. India Romeo, Foxtrot Charlie, with my navigation to your next area of operation. Sonic Cliff 4 Alpha Whiskey, report heading to Cork, approach 119 or decimal miner. 119 correction frequency 119 or decimal miner 05.
1: 119 05, have a good day, sir. Thanks, Cliff 4 Alpha Whiskey, what's getting?
2: Echo Charlie Delta Golf Mike, train and flight operating over Loch Reeve, the next.
3: Echo Charlie Delta Golf, Mike, information, Dijon and Kinage, 1015 hectopascal, not on traffic to effect, you can report due to the frequency.
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4: Thank you, Roger, navigation, we are standing by for the center point. Do Romeo, Foxtrot.
0: Echo India, India Romeo, Foxtrot, Shannon, clear descent to flight level 80.
4: That's right, stepped on there, Queen Zero Romeo, Foxtrot, contact with third level.

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4: 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Charlie 285, thank you. 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
4: Clear to enter Channel airspace, climbing to flight level 280, Blue Mike 571.
5: India Romeo Foxtrot, it looks like we will be reaching a flight of late zero just over the 12 stop of Waterford CTR, so request handover to Waterford for lower.
3: Echo India Romeo Foxtrot, Shannon, Roger, standby for that. Confirm your track will be remaining clear of the main Waterford control zone.
5: That is confirmed, Echo India Romeo Foxtrot.
3: Roger, I'll have lower phase shortly, stay on the 60.
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3: Victor Papa Charlie, Oscar Mike, contact Kerry Tower 123-330, radar service terminates, good day.
6: 23330, Victor Oscar Mike, bye.
3: Echo India, India, Romeo, Foxtrot, Shannon, you are clear through the controlled airspace that is south of Waterford Control Zone and clear to exit controlled airspace in the descent. Shannon, regional QNH is 1015 hectopascal.
5: Regional QNH 1015 hectopascal. We are clear to cross the southern stop of the Waterford CTR, leaving controlled airspace at level 80 and exiting again on the south side of Waterford. We will be descending to work between 2,000 feet and 200 feet. Echo Romeo, Foxtrot.
3: 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No known traffic to effect. Report established in your next area.
5: Thank you. We'll report established in the next area for Echo Romeo, Foxtrot.
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0: Dispatch, Coast Guard 120, correction, echoing the Indian Romeo Foxtrot. We are now clear of the Waterford CTR southern stub, and we estimate to report exercise complete around 1535.
1: Echo Romeo Foxtrot, time 1535 is copied on AFIRM. You're now back in uncontrolled airspace. No known traffic to affect.

0: 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Goodbye.
1: 1-1, this is on 405 for DICOM 3227. Approach, hello, DICOM 3227, leaving 13,000, send it to 080.
2: DICOM 3227, Shannon, approach. Good afternoon, identify the number one for a left approach runway 24, formation Juliet, correct.
1: We are Juliet, identify, thank you, and set the ILS runway 24, DICOM 3227.
2: Flight level 220, and I don't support the media.
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0: is on 57 November. We're going to go and we're going to go to Perlis, and then we're going to route to Kilkenny after that.
1: After 57 November, Roger, that's copy. No, no, traffic is next turn to Perlis.
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1: Delta Tower, Oscar Charlie, Charlie information, good day, normal traffic inspection on route to Shannon, QNH 1015. I can report approaching the Shannon's on boundary, if no contact with me, call Tower 18705.
0: 1015, and call you approaching the zone boundary inbound, and if no comms, call 118705, Gulf Charlie.
1: Okay.
0: Do you have a squawk for us, sir?

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1: Sir, for the LS, runway 24, we'll call you south, TACOM 3227.

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1: China Tower, hello. Good afternoon, DOCOM 3227 and ILS runway 24. Continue the approach. Runway 24 for DOCOM 3227.

0: 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Thank you. 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
1: Clear to land, runway 24, back on 3 to 7.

0: Houston, I'm on 5 visual. Charlie 285, request descent.
1: Charlie 285, lower contact Dublin on 135, that's 1655, goodbye.
0: 135-655, Charlie 285, goodbye. Thank you, the greatest question I want.

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1: Summer K9 Charlie, Shannon Control, identified here to Lasno, continue climb to flight level 300.
0: Do you see that? No, I'm flying to level 300.

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1: You're going inbound from the southwest.
2: Golf Hotel Oscar Golf Charlie, Roger, you can contact Shannon Tower for zone entry 118.705. Goodbye.
1: Tower 118.705, Golf Hotel Charlie.
3: Good afternoon, Shamrock 7 Alpha Charlie, which is sent to level 200, routing spotted.
2: Right, that's right.
0: South 285.
1: Southwest, 1500 feet, 1015, 1526, 1414, and down to the light aircraft park.

7 ground. We just got a call to change your parking sign if we left parking area 9. 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

0: an information as you're trying to get to go flight 1500.
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1: This is Jet 492, Shannon, hello, confirm passing level.
0: That's Flight Direct 260, now.
1: This is Jet 492, that's check, thank you, radar contact.
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1: Vulcan 82 Juliet Alpha, Shannon Control identified. Continue to Rubek and confirm flight level 150 is final.
0: Roger, Rubek, confirm flight level 150, Vulcan 82 Juliet Alpha.
1: Roger, thank you.
2: Thank you, Rhino 84, Victor Fox, you pass 284, 752, go direct to Derek.
1: And control identified, continue descent to flight level 80.
2: Descent 580, Rhino 84, Victor Fox.

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0: 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Goodbye.
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0: say after zero seven vectors at 1,186 units, 1014, 75 nautical miles northwest of Jamal West. We are routed back to Cork at this time via Clifton in Galway and Kilrush.
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1: Identified, continue climb to flight level 340, clear 2 Limerick.
3: Continue climb to flight level 340, direct Limerick, Roger, after.
1: Ryanair 84, Victor Fox, contact Shannon, approach 121.405, goodbye.
0: 121.405, Ryanair 84, Victor Fox, stop.
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0: 1014, and we are reaching back to Cork from Sligo via Clifton, Galway, and Kilrush after 07, Victor.
1: Roger, that's copied. You can report overhead Clifton.
4: All information, kilos going.
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0: Roger direct, thanks for Ryanair, 84, Victor Fox.
4: Roger. Continue on direct to Roger.
0: And direct Roger, 84, Victor Fox. Ryanair 84, Victor Fox, your information is still Juliet on the 8th.

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0: Flight level 280, Chopper 12, Whiskey.

Runway 24, 8 kilo, 1015, 1015, 1015, 1015, 1015, 1015, 1015, 1015, 1015, 1015, 1015, 1015, 1015, 1015, 1015, 1015, 1015, 1015, 1015, 1015, 1015, 1015, 1015, 1015, 1015, 1015, 1015, 1015, 1015, 1015, 1015, 1015, 1015, 1015, 1015, 1015, 1015, 1015, 1015, 1015, 1015, 1015, 1015, 1015, 1015, 1015, 1015, 1015, 1015, 1015, 1015, 1015, 1015, 1015, 1015, 1015, 1015, 1015, 1015, 1015, 1015, 1015, 1015, 1015, 1015, 1015, 1015, 1015, 1015, 1015, 1015, 1015, 1015, 1015, 1015, 1015, 1015, 1015, 1015, 1015, 1015, 1015, 1015, 1015, 1015, 1015, 1015, 1015, 1015, 1015, 1015,

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0: Number 360, Hotel Papa, contact Channing, 4124, decimal 7, clear.
2: 124, decimal 7, Hotel Papa, good luck.
3: Departing November 360 Hotel Papa, passing 2300, climbing 5000.
4: November 360 Hotel Papa, Shannon, good day to you. Identified, climb to flight level 240, clear to Atari.
3: Climb to flight level 240, clear to Atari, 360 Hotel Papa.

0: Atlanta, November 123, Papa Delta, good afternoon, descending to flight level 220.
1: René 84, Victor Foster, it's my sister, Shilan, contact tower, 118, this month, 705, bye.
2: 118705, Sound, Ryan, 84, which box?
3: Continue climb to flight level 300, 36 Sierra Hotel, Papa.
1: Sound today, wind 250, one more knot, 24, this month.
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1: Scottish, good day, Channing 2, Alpha Papa. Passing flight level at 110, climbing flight level 150, direct takeoff.
5: Channing 2, Alpha Papa, Channing, good day to you, identified, climbed flight level 200.
1: Climbing flight level 200, Channing 2, Alpha Papa.
6: Channing, hello, Shamrock 7, Echo Golf, climbing flight level 90 to Evren, passing level 59.
5: Shamrock 7, Echo Golf, Channing, good day to you, identified, climbed to flight level 230.
6: Climb flight level 230, Shamrock 7, Echo Golf.
1: Ground Delta 28, Delta 28, fine, check it. Delta 1, Delta 2, hold short, runway 24. Delta 1, Delta 2, hold short, 24, Delta 2, attack.
7: Financial Romeo, good afternoon, we're climbing flight 160 to Inca.
5: Shamrock 9, Alpha Romeo, Shannon, good day to you, identified climb at flight level 180.
7: That's level 180, Shamrock 9, Alpha Romeo.
5: Ryanair 6, Victor Juliet, Shannon, good day to you, identified, maintain flight level 250 and reaching further descent in about 1 minute. Channex 2, Alpha Papa, climb to flight level 240.
1: Flight level 240, Channex 2, Alpha Papa.
5: Channex 2, Alpha Papa, continue runway heading, or correction, continue your present heading.
1: Continue your present heading, Channex 2, Alpha Papa, 225.
5: Thank you. Channex 2 Alpha Papa, turn our right heading at 240. This is just a vectoring at 2 for level change.
1: Heading 240 degrees, Channex 2 Alpha Papa.
5: Now 6 Victor Juliet, continue present heading.
1: Right,
5: Channex 2 Alpha Papa, stop climb at flight level 220.
1: Stop climb flight level 220, Channex 2 Alpha Papa.
5: Ryanair 6 Victor Juliet to descend to flight level 230.

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0: November 123, Papa Delta, contact Shaman approach frequency 124.105.
1: 124.105, which is the Papa Delta.
0: My apologies, it's 121.405.
1: 121.405, so 123, Papa Delta.
0: Okay, which one of the astros was that?
2: Papa Delta, Shaman approach, good afternoon, identify the number one for a left approach runway 24, information Kilo is correct.
1: See Papa Delta, ILS 24, we have Kilo, thank you.
0: Mark at 9, Alfa Romeo, climb flight level at 200.
3: Level 200, Shaman, climb Alfa Romeo.

0: Tomahawk 7, Echo Golf, climb to flight level 290.
1: Climb flight level 290, Tomahawk 7, Echo Golf.
0: Ryanair 6, Victor Juliet, resume all navigation, Hexpo.
2: Sorry, Hexpo, Ryan 6, Juliet.
0: Shamex 2, Alpha Papa, resume all navigation, in Moco.
3: With that, and 705. Then 705.
0: 100.
2: 100,
0: Mach 9, Alpha Romeo, climb flight level 220. 360 Hotel Papa, contact Shannon, frequency 132.150.
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0: 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Ryanair 5, Mike X-ray, descend flight level 140.
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4: 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What is your position?
8: Air 33 Juliet 107 for 160 run of public departure.
0: All right, Air 33 Juliet Zulu Shannon, good day to you. Identified. Climb to flight level 280.
2: Climb to flight level 280, Air 33 Juliet Zulu.
9: Turn heading 285, vector final 123 Papa Delta.
10: November 123 Papa Delta, descend 4,000 feet, change 1015 hectopascals.
9: Okay, down to 4,000 feet, 1015 hectopascals for 123 Papa Delta.
4: That you are in that position for how long?
11: Echo 8. Echo 8, Juliet Romeo, Foxtrot, join Steve. Echo Sky Island 117 will operate with him for the next 15 minutes between 2,500 and 5,000 feet.
4: Echo India Romeo, Foxtrot, send an information, all copy. 118 and information.

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2: Ryanair 6, Victor Juliet, contact Connaught now, frequency 130.705, radar service terminated. Ryanair 5, Mike X-ray, descend to flight level 80.
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3: 445,
0: good afternoon, Ryanair 5, Mike X-ray, descending flight level 80, Gillock, Juliet, 1015, 737, 8200.
4: Ryanair 5, Mike X-ray, Shannon approach, good afternoon. Identified number 2, Crawley's approach runway 24, information kilo is correct.
0: Copy, Ryanair 5, Mike X-ray.
4: November 123, Papa Delta, clear the rest approach runway 24, report established.
5: We're clear for the ILS 24 approach, NC Shannon, report established for 23, Papa Delta.
2: 48 Echo Shannon, good day to you. Shannon QNH is 1015 hectopascals. Just say again your intention. And your copies continue towards Shannon. And 870 Tango cleared to Botham.
6: Thank you, Python Barnett. 70 Tango.
2: Ryanair 33 Juliet Zulu, contact Shannon frequency 134.260.
7: 134.260, Ryanair 33 Juliet Zulu, goodbye.
2: Ryanair Delta 285, climb to flight level 300.
1: High level 300, Delta 285.

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1: November 123 Papa Delta, 10 miles to touchdown, Compo Tower, 118 decimal 705, right?
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1: River 123 Papa Delta, Ash Tower, good evening. Wind 250 degrees 8 knots, 124, clear to land.
0: Clear to land, runway 24, 123 Papa Delta.

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4: Have a good day after Fort Echo, Q81015, score 2637, mission Kilo, 2006.
0: Yeah, Golf Charlie, Oscar Golf Charlie, engines, are you looking for a start? Golf Charlie, Roger, engine starts through, just cleared Shannon, VFR in zone, not above 2000 feet, squawk 2617.
2: 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Golf Golf Hotel Echo Romeo, standard information, Northern QNH is 1014 hectopascal. Advise me, please, letting down and slow, flight time slow.
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2: Identified, secured to Bamba, climb flight number 230.

0: Wind check 270 degrees, 10 knots. 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
0: Forward echo, that's it. Golf Charlie, taxi, Delta 1, Delta 2, hold short on my 2-4.
2: And just confirm that's 131.150.
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2: Bye now. Bizjet 17 Juliet Sierra Shannon, good day to you, confirm squawk. Bizjet 17 Sierra Shannon, thank you, identified, climb to flight level 240.
5: Copy that, altitude 2300, and we report established. 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
0: 05. Papa Delta, taxi Alpha, left the Delta 1, and that's pretty short.
2: Good day to you, identify, descend to flight level 140.
7: Charlie, I'm Charlie, holding short 24.
0: Papa Delta, Oscar, Golf Charlie, wind 250 degrees, 8 knots, runway 24, clear to
7: clear takeoff 24, Golf Golf Charlie.
5: 705, 5 mic exit, goodbye, thanks.
2: Bravo, Echo Juliet 170.
0: That's for continue approach wind 250 degrees, 9 and up to 44 miles per second.
7: Continue approach 45 miles per second.
2: Echo Juliet 170, Shannon.
0: So it'll be a second left for Delta 1, then right Hotel 1, and right again for standby.
6: Bjet 170 route present position direct let go please.
1: Let's go Bjet 170.

0: Number 145, uniform Shannon information. Shannon Kuhn, H1014, hectopascal. What's your estimate for course?
1: Rescue 7, roger.
2: Yeah, performance, sir. 5 by 6.
1: 0 degrees at 1-1 knots. Runway 24, just left.
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0: Advise course of your inbound and please report at the Ian Kilworth. Abedin Kilworth, sir.
3: France 3A, Charlie Delta, clear to give out.
1: Good echo, roger. Next report, Conrad. Charlie, next report, Conrad.
4: Charlie, next report, Conrad.

0: 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Continue to stand 2-8, monitor ground. 121.8, 05, no need to check.
1: Alpha 628, monitor ground, 121.8, 05, 9, 9, 9, 9, 9, 9, 9, 9, 9, 9, 9, 9, 9, 9, 9, 9, 9, 9, 9, 9, 9, 9, 9, 9, 9, 9, 9, 9, 9, 9, 9, 9, 9, 9, 9, 9, 9, 9, 9, 9, 9, 9, 9, 9, 9, 9, 9, 9, 9, 9, 9, 9, 9, 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

0: Number 145 uniform, sir. Just call me Percy Miles from court. That's just as easy.
1: Shamrock 78 Lima, climb to flight level 280. BJet 17 Sierra, contact Shannon, frequency 134.630. India Romeo Foxtrot, descent flight level 80. Descent to transition level flight level 60.
2: 60,
1: Air France 38 Charlie Delta, contact Cork 119.9.
3: Roger, wind 280 degrees, 10 knots, runway 24, clear, touch and go. Left to right, Cork, not above 2,000.
4: Left to runway 24, left to Cork, not above 2,000 feet, up
1: first. Foxtrot, contact radar service terminates, contact carry frequency 123.330.
2: Okay, 123.330, good. Roger, runway Foxtrot, thank you, bye-bye.

0: 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Coast Guard 118 on an information. Is that Reiner 250 X-ray?
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0: X-ray, descent flight level 80.
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0: Skyliner 250, X-ray clear to Derek.
1: Charlie, unfortunately, carrier unable to accept you, stage you to line traffic, remain clear of control airspace.
2: I think we'll stay west and clear of the carry zone, Gulf Coast Charlie.
1: Thank you, and you can report approaching Waterville.
2: Gulf Coast, Gulf Charlie.
3: Traffic will be 1,800 feet from the control flight.

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1: 1014, thanks. Finally, not above 1,000 feet, not to 0.28, tell you please.
0: Roger, break after forward, echo that traffic, at, you visual is currently climbing, currently through 500 feet.
1: Big traffic, make a separation after forward.

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1: What's 405 then? Right there, please.
0: Rhino 19 Whiskey Tango Shannon, good day to you. Identified, and you can actually contact Dublin. Frequency 135.655.
1: 35655, Rhino 19 Whiskey Tango, bye.
0: Bye bye.
2: Lima, Scurin.
1: Actually, Lima, number 1-2-4-9-2-4-9-2-4.
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1: 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Somebody, I'm from Canary, call QNH1015, call 2627.
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Bravo Shannon, information low. No known traffic to effect. You can report approaching Loch Derg. After 96 Bravo, just say again the altitude you wish to climb to.

0: I'm on my 2-4 on.
1: Oscar 96 Bravo. Roger, that's copied. 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
1: You can contact Waterford now on 129.850. Goodbye.
0: Charlie Brown, you're here to Naples by flight plan route, flight level 370, go up 5234.
2: Report established.
3: Your line is 24, report established, 925 Sierra, sir.
0: Tango Charlie 8 for him, non-standard departure, and departure, track runway, center line. That climb has to be 5,000 feet.

0: going to fly the date at this time.
1: Exec Heli 2.
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3: We're going to have to fly the Civex, Roger, 8 miles to touchdown, contact tower 118.705, right?
2: 118.705, right, 25 the X-ray, right?
1: You with the first, can you go ahead again?
4: Good afternoon, Renner 122 Lima, Askiar, passing at 3006, climbing at 090. We are on El Grupo Bravo departure.
1: Exec Heli 2, Shannon, thank you. Stand by. Break, Renner 122 Lima, Shannon. Good day to you. Say again, please, we're passing altitude, and I see your squawker dip.
4: Yeah, we are passing now 3006, climbing at 1190, Renner 122 Lima.
1: Renner 122 Lima, Shannon, identified, climb to flight level 220.
4: Number level 220, confirm Ryanair 122 Lima.
1: Ryanair 122 Lima, say again.
4: Confirm clear level for us, Ryanair 122 Lima.
1: Ryanair 122 Lima, climb to flight level 230.
4: Number level 230, thank you, Ryanair 122 Lima.

0: Victor Kelly, 2 Shannon Squawk, 2632. Kelly 2, the Shannon Q and H1014 hectopascals, and your estimate 4 minutes when you have it. Thank you. Three Shannon, good day to you, identified. Gate 19 are clear to give off. The moment with Shannon, Cork might have something for you when I hand you over. Dublin frequency 135.655, good day. Yes, sir. Tamar Gate 19 or descent to flight level 140.
1: Roger, just confirm priority, eh, firm?
2: Your X-ray, what position I've had throughout, there's complete traffic in your stand, so just waiting to see what you're planning to have a lengthy flight.
0: Airmed 01, Shannon Q and H1014, next time. Golf Hotel, Oscar Golf, Charlie Shannon, go ahead.
2: You're 624, you have around 60 now.
3: Tower, Mr. 724, and approximately, is that 60 minutes?
2: April.
3: Copy that, Tower, Mr. 724, and approximately 60 minutes, 37.
0: That would be great. Flight time close time 1602. Take care.
2: Now 2-5 here, X-ray taxi Alpha to stand 2-0-0, and the marshal should be there in the next minute or so. Booster Sierra Medea, squad 2 Lima. Abigail 3 Bravo departure. Stop time altitude 5,000 feet, walk 6023.

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1: Send to flight level 100. Shamrock 819er, descent to flight level 100.
2: Flight level 100.
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0: 7-0-7-Victor. Confirm your intentions after Kill Rush.
1: Go from landing after 0-7-Victor.
2: Roger that, copy report Kill Rush.
1: I'll go from after 0-7-Victor.
3: Ryanair 122 Lima, climb flight level 310.
4: Climb level 310, landed 122 Lima.

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1: Transition level flight level 60, Ryanair 69 Kilo Foxtrot.

0: 7 and 0 6 7. Ground tower does not work here. Will I proceed with airport here?
1: Fire away, yeah.
0: Copy that, tower island. Just about to be clear, and I'll report back here in a moment.

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1: Hello, QX 214, out of the 115, up the flight level 16.
2: QX 214, sounding good day to you, identified flying flight level 300.
1: Flight level 300, QX 214.
2: QX 214, cleared now to Molak.
1: Clear to Molak, QX 214.
0: Zach Kelly 2, recycle squawk 0401. Zach Kelly 2, recycle squawk 0410. Confirm 0410. Zach Kelly 2, I might have confused you there, but you can call Dublin now 118.5. Goodbye.

0: 27 back in the Jeep. Three shots fired and tower. I found a dead bird here on the 06 as well.
1: No problem. Just taken. You found the bird, is it?
0: Yeah, just getting out of the Jeep here to pick up the bird.
1: Is it intact?
0: Tower, just give me a moment and I'll come back here. Yeah.

0: Tango Charlie. Spot no is 1626, I can offer you pushing start. Alright, Tango Charlie, roger there. Is an airline, is there about 320 just taxiing behind you? Once clear that aircraft, pushing start approved, runway 24, QNA 1014, that's that.
1: Tower 7, dispatching GPR 1, small for

0: Copy that, tower proceeding on Delta, report ahead on the ramp on ground, 21 destination, that's T7.
1: Mayor 69 Kilo Fox, contact Kerry 123.330, radar service terminates, goodbye.
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1: Correct. 214, contact Shannon, 134.1260, goodbye.
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1: Continue climb to flight level 280.

0: Mile Huffington, Houston, South has been 260 degrees, 11 knots, temperature 24.
1: Yankee, a moment, 8 7
0: Yankee, power, continue to taxi, just 2 to land at the way.

0: ETU identified, and you can advise when ready to go on track to Denham. This is
1: Mansfield. Mansfield, not copy. No traffic. So thanks.
0: Macquarie X-ray, Lima Times, flight level 260.
2: 0 degrees, 11 knots, runway 24, clear for takeoff.
1: Take off from the 24, Shama, tracing.
0: Ray Lima, climb to flight level 260.
1: Level 260, Shama, contact. 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

0: report SML7, Shamrock 38 Yankee. There's a lot of crows in the initial part of the runway and small birds in the middle.
1: Thank you. And Officer Normal, yeah?
0: All Officer Normal, we're happy to take you. Thank you, Shamrock 38 Yankee.
1: No problem, Roger.
0: See ya.
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4: Specials. Copy that, tower proceeding on the October 06.
5: A form, and there is just a large, they report a large flock of crows in small birds.
4: Copy that tower, keeping a lookout, we've got small birds here again, rescue 7.

0: Hello, Ryanair, 80 Fox Golf with Lima 1014, request clear to crack off you. Ryanair 80 Fox Golf Ground, good afternoon, good evening. So just crack out by flight plan route, flight level 370 and 44613.
1: Questo è l'operazione di present position, è il due diretto d'orso, dove è doing the best speed, that's what I'm from.
2: Perfect report, Rosso, and establish.
1: We report Rosso and establish, that's what I'm from, thank you.
3: Yankee climb to flight level 230.
4: Climb flight level 230, Shamrock 3A Yankee.
5: Shannon, good afternoon, Shamrock 1 Golf Alpha, out of 11160, just direct.
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7: Tower Rescue 7 here in the 06, yeah, we have a lot of calls here. I'm going to do burst here again if possible.
8: No problem, no problem.
7: Tower, no sign of the first flight, no sign of any target on the runway at the moment.
8: 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If you want to just keep maybe a spin up as far as actually where Charlie
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3: 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Is that your final request, Glover?
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2: Descend flight level 170, clear 20.
3: 20927, hold short runway 24 up.
2: City 3 Sierra November, clear 2 out of. Manor 79 Sierra Bravo at Dublin's request indicates your speed 300 knots or greater.
4: 300 at Dublin Sierra.

0: I'm dispatching Chief, and I'm going to proceed on towards Charlie there.
1: 27, thank you.
2: Flight level 270.
1: Flight level 270, thanks. There's 5 million from.
2: Farm contact channel frequency 134.630.
1: 630, thanks. There's 5 million from. Thank you, bye.
2: Sun Express 5K to Uniform, thank you.
3: And from the Ryanair A5 Tango Charlie, just to let you know there's a load of birds there to the right side by the cafes there. Just crows, and even when they fly away, they come back to the same spot.
0: Tower, I copy that. Thanks, pilot. I'm going to do more board steering here, just past Charlie.
2: City 3 Sierra November, contact London frequency 129.380.

0: 138 Yankee, contact channel frequency 134.630.
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0: 7 Victor Shannon, Roger, remain clear of control airspace and report beam Mallow.
1: Airspace report by beam Mallow.

0: the automation waveform, understand the departure instructions after departure, track runway extended central line platform at 2,000 feet. YC Alpha X Ray, read back correct, flat time 17:50.
1: Tower 7 days on the golf exchange, I'm between golf and charity. I'm going to do two more shots and the gate after one again.
0: 57, roger.
1: And tower, no sign of that bird on the runway there between 06 and charity at the moment.
0: No problem, roger. Right, thank you, charity. Can you copy?
2: Okay, bomb liner, 85 center.
0: Alpha Quest, taxi. Raise your phone, Alpha Taxi, Delta 1, Delta 2, hold short.

0: to get back to the deep, and I'm just going to take care of the Charlie there.
1: Thank you for taking care.
0: Copy that, tower. Tower rescue 7 vacated on Charlie. Copy that, holding charge 1-2-4.
1: Binary 5 Tango Charlie, Charlie 260 degrees 11 knots, 1-2-4, 5 Tango.
2: 6-2-4, Binary 5 Tango Charlie.

0: calling, Simon.
1: Kelly 6, Shannon, Roger, that's our copy. Score 2633, Shannon QNH 1014 hectopascals, confirm max altitude.

0: Copy. Charlie Delta, two Delta One, report to the station. Thanks, gentlemen.
1: Charlie Delta, 65 Whiskey Tray, passing over to 2,500 feet, going into flight level 90. On the Ilkut One Bravo, identity.
2: Ryanair, 65 Whiskey X-ray Shannon, good day to you, identified. Climbs flight level 290.
1: Continuing climbing, flight level 290, Ryanair, 65 Whiskey X-ray.
2: Good day to you, identified and descent flight level 170. Mark 74, Papa, you connect to contact Dublin now with your speed 135.655. Good day.
3: 135.655. Tango Day, Ryanair, 85 Tango Charlie, passing 3,400 feet, climbing to 5,000.
2: Ryanair, 85 Tango Charlie, did you call?
4: Six Bravo, Rostro, full established LS24.
5: Afternoon, 6 Bravo, 9 miles to touchdown, contact tower, 118.705.
4: 118.705, 7 6 Bravo, thank you. Ciao.
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3: Runway, center line.
0: 6 Bravo, control.
2: Ryanair, 85 Tango Charlie, Shannon, is that you calling?
3: Shannon Hill, Ryanair, 85 Tango Charlie, passing 4,500 feet, climbing to 5,000 runway, central line.
2: Ryanair, 85 Tango Charlie, Shannon, identified, climb to flight level 230.
3: Climb flight level 230, Ryanair, 85 Tango Charlie.
2: Ryanair, 85 Tango Charlie, Shannon, here to NGEX.
3: NGEX, Ryanair, 85 Tango Charlie.
2: Ryanair, 85 Tango Charlie, there is a VFR traffic there in your 12 o'clock position, not above 2,500 feet.
3: That's copied, Ryanair, 85 Tango Charlie.
2: Good day to you, identified, climb flight level 290, clear to Tulsa.
4: Approaching 4,500 feet, clear to 215, Cork, 3 Bravo.
2: Ryanair 2, Hotel Golf A Farm, clear to Tulsa. This is Jet 405, Shannon, good day to you, confirm squawk from passing altitude. This is Jet 405, Shannon, identified, climb flight level 230.

0: Bravo, surface wind 260 degrees, current north, runway 24, clear touch and go, and the left turn out is strong.
1: Runway 24, clear touch and go, left turn out with the course. We are at the WWN
0: feet, left
1: turn out
0: with the happy with, sorry, 2,000 or 3,000 feet?
1: 2,000, that's the stuff.
0: Okay, in that case, you can remain on this frequency and thanks for having 2,000 feet.
1: Remain in this frequency, left to 2,000 feet, left turn out, left turn out with the course.
0: Alright, you're on Foxtrot Golf, contact Shannon 124, that's 1705.
1: Right? 1704705, alright, you're on Foxtrot, bye bye.
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3: Confirmed, direct to India, November, Delta, Oscar, X-ray.
2: Negative, you're cleared to NGEX, Echo, November, Juliet, Echo, X-ray.
1: Roger, low right, A0 Fox Golf with you, 2,000 feet, climb 5,000, runway 79.
4: Runner A0 Fox Golf, under control, identified, cleared to NGEX, continue climb to flight level 90.
1: NGEX, climb flight level 90, right, A0 Fox Golf.
4: Now, 85 Tango Charlie, continue climb to flight level 270.
2: Flight level 270, Ryanair 85 Tango Charlie.
4: Ryanair 85 Tango Charlie, correction, continue climb to flight level 290.
2: Climb flight level 290, Ryanair 85 Tango Charlie.
4: Fitch Jet 405, continue climb to flight level 250.
5: Climb
4: flight level 250, Jet 6, contact Shannon Taylor for zone entry 118.705.
5: 118.705, Executive 6.

Tower Grieving, exactly. Good evening. You're cleared in the zone at not about 2,000 feet. Scanning QNH 1014. Cleared into the zone at not about 2,000 feet on 1014 and phoned by Killer Lou and then Adair. Roger, no traffic effect and I just

0: Ryanair Ace Zero Fox Truck Golf. Continue climb to flight level 270. Fox Golf.
1: Sorry, your transmission was broken there, Ryanair Ace Zero Fox Golf. Go ahead.
0: Ryanair Ace Zero Fox Golf. Continue climb to flight level 270.
1: Climb flight level 270, Ryanair Ace Zero Fox Golf.
0: Ryanair 65, Whiskey, X-ray, contact Shannon 134, that's 1260, goodbye.
1: 34, just 1260, Ryanair 65, Whiskey, goodbye.

0: And on visit at 405, approaching flight level 2505, yeah, inbound 9 jet.
1: This is jet 405, stand by for higher.
0: Standing by, this is 405.
1: This is jet 405, you can put that request to use the sounding control 134.63. Good day.
0: 134.60, this is jet 405.

0: Lennon, Vic, Papa Charlie, Oscar Mike, passing altitude 3,600 feet, climbing altitude 4,000 on the Shannon 3 Alpha.
1: Victor, Papa Charlie, Oscar Mike, Shannon, control, squawk identities, continue climb flight level 240.
0: Flight level 240, Victor, Papa Charlie, Oscar Mike.
1: Victor, Papa Charlie, Oscar Mike, Shannon, control, identified.

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0: Affirmative, sir.
1: Sorry, road test, Papa Charlie Oscar, Mike.

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0: Delta Zulu, Mike Shannon, Roger, no known traffic effect in the area, and I'm probably going to lose two-way with you, but if you could try call me approaching Kenmare.
1: I'm going towards Tafford from there, actually, so if I can't get to it, I'll call you the ground if you want.
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1: France 57 Delta Bravo 7 control identified. Continue climb flight for 240 direct to Norla.
2: Continue climb flight for 240 and direct to Norla, France 57 Delta Bravo.

0: 57,000 Bravo, continue time flight level 290.
1: Telegraph Air Runner 760 Romeo Kilo, taxi 76, time flight level 19031.
0: Ryanair 76 Romeo Kilo, standing control identified. Time flight level 270, reports passing level.
1: We clear flight level 270, Ryanair 76 Romeo Kilo, through 181 now.
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0: 100 Golf, you can continue now with Kerry Tower. 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
2: 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Good day.

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0: Just see the line up 24, right, fine, thank you, okay.
1: We have 86, contact Shannon 127, that's the flight to runway.
0: Executive 6,
1: Bill Mendez. Contact Shannon 127, decimal 5.
0: 127, decimal 5, thank you, sir. Executive 6.
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0: 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Good day.
1: 134.260, Victor Papa Charlie Oscar Mike. Good day.
2: 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Echo India, India Romeo Foxtrot, roger, continue climb to flight level 90, confirm the squawk.
3: Continuing climb to flight level 90, and squawking 3613, Echo India Romeo Foxtrot.
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4: you. Shannon Executive 6.
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4: Yeah, we're just on Hanover, Shannon, en route to Killarney, looking for zone entry at Ballydesmond.
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1: Echo India Delta Zulu Mike, Roger, that's all, copy, thank you.
2: 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Echo India Lima, Mike, with you. Airborne from Waterville for Harry.
1: 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Shannon, QNH 1014, hexapascal.
2: 1014, Echo India Mike, estimating Harry at 1705. We haven't planned the system, we'd like to activate.
1: Echo India Lima, India Mike, Roger, reflex of Gawk 2622. And just say again, are you looking to transit Kerry zone on the way back to Limerick?
2: 2622, and we are stopping in Kerry to offload passengers, and then we are routing onwards to Martintown. Echo India Mike.
1: Roger, that's copied. And just say again the time estimate for Kerry.
2: Estimating Kerry at 5 past the hour, and then onwards for Kilmarnock. Echo India Mike.
1: All copy, thank you.
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5: Approach Gaslu, 9R53, LFX3, 124, tracking running 779, passing 1600 for 5000.
6: Renair for TL5 station on approach, identified the climb with the flight level 80.
5: Flight level 80, Renair 53, LFX3.
7: Yeah, the check wind 0, Renair, Foxtrot, we need passing flight level 82, I'm reaching 90 to Gillog, and request your address from Renair 24, we have November available with 1014.
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6: Run FH3 Alpha X-ray, turn left heading 140.
5: Left heading 140, run

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1: 5-5-1-3-0, runway 5-6.
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3: 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Stop climb altitude 5,000 feet and walk 3604.

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1: 24-7, Roger, FSV Alpha X-ray. Good afternoon, Roger, FSV Alpha X-ray, climbing flight level 1302, Delta.
2: And control identifies, continue climb flight level 2900.
1: Climb flight level 2900, Roger, FSV Alpha X-ray.

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2: Echo India, India Roma Foxtrot, descend to flight level 60.
3: Descend flight level 60, I send you Roma Foxtrot.
0: Back to right, Circle aircraft, carry on transit on route.
1: Emmett 01, Shannon, roger that, copy, just traffic information, there's an Echo India Lima, India Mike, just to the southwest of the zone, currently at 2,300 feet on carry frequency, just caution on the climate.
0: Just copy, sir, we have MIT just 500 above, we will maintain contact to 2,000 feet on 1015.
1: Roger, thank you, and just confirm non-priority.
0: This time, sir, to free the maneuver as you wish, MIT 01.
1: Thank you, standby.
4: Good afternoon, November 145
1: Uniform, Shannon Low, Shannon QNH 1014 hectopascal. When ready, your estimate for Western.
4: 1014 QNH, November 145 Uniform, estimating Western at 1745.
1: 1745 is copied, thank you. No known traffic to effect, you can report a beam Kilkenny.
4: Report a beam Kilkenny, November 145 Uniform.

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0: Shamrock 588, passing flight number 100, climbing flight number 160 to Pelling.
1: Shamrock 588, standing control identified. Continue climb flight level 240.
0: Continue climb level 240, Shamrock 588.

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0: Thanks a million, Shamrock 588.
1: Shamrock 588, climb to flight level 300.
0: Flight level 300, Shamrock 588.

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1: Power to Sunset Bridge 270 degrees, 12 knots, runway 24, clear to land.
0: Clear to land, runway 24, Echo Wendy, Romeo Foxtrot.

0: Sierra number 70 Alpha passing 4,500 feet, climbing 90, the Papa 1 Sierra departure.
1: KLM 70 Alpha, Shannon Control identified. Continue climb to flight level 310, route direct to Bamba.
0: Clear climb level 310, route direct to Bamba, KLM 70 Alpha.

0: 6 Foxford Hotel, Spock, identify me, please. Climb to flight level 170.
1: It is
0: Rhino 6 Foxford Hotel, thank you, identified.
2: Back to Charlie, and we've got 121-8058, Echo Romeo, Foxtrot.

0: Delta 2294. Flight 88 Hotel Papa, is that you calling? Flight is approved, runway 24, QNH 1014, Mr. Pascal. Confirm, can you confirm this is QNH 1014, Mr. Pascal?
1: Again, sir, back to the Sandor over from Kerry. We have a 6 minutes down to Rancho Raccoon, and we'll actually continue the local frequency with 10 towards the plant, and speak to you. Thanks, sir. MN-01.
2: MN-01, Roger. Thanks for the call. Plank Close Time 1712.

0: Yeah, from here, Pastor Paul 42, Southbound 93, advance group. Assist Tizen.
1: Ryanair 26 uniform, Nina Shannon Control, identified climb site level 270, route to Botham.
0: Southbound 270, direct to Botham, thanks much, right, easy to do.
1: KLM 70 Alpha, contact Shannon Control, 134.630, good day.
0: 134.630, KLM 70 Alpha, bye-bye.

0: Christian, flight level 210, Ryanair 6 Foxtrot.
1: Ryanair 6 Foxtrot, South Climb, flight level 210.
0: Thank you. 210, Ryanair 6 Foxtrot.

Papa Taxi, Hotel 1-2-2-4 runway 24. Right front for Hotel 1-2.

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Taxi Hotel 1 and it intersects to make a right turn for Delta Beach.

0: Charlie Lima, the Mike information. Just out of Kerry, sir, 2500 at the moment, 1015, 2622, Scorpion, 2 kilometers to close. Lima, the Mike, roger, QNH, 1014, hectopascals, and I've known on traffic the first one, Kilmar, the Kilmar, 14, the 15. 1014, call you, the 15, the Mike.
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0: 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Call Dublin Information 1185.
1: Okay, we'll report a Beam Port Leash or Dublin on 185, November 145.

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1: 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Good day, you are identified. Continue descent to flight level 80.
0: Continue descent to flight level 80, Flexjet 477.

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1: Flight 88 Hotel Papa, hello again, tower, continue taxi, Delta 2, line up runway 24.
0: Taxi via Delta 2 to line up and wait runway 24, November 588 Hotel Papa.

0: 88 Hotel Papa, Shuffleton, 270 degrees, 11 knots, runway 24, here for takeoff.
1: Here for takeoff, runway 24, November 58 Hotel Papa.

0: Chevrolet Custom Flight Level 5, please. Flight Level 9, okay.
1: Cozy, this is Patrick. Clear climb flight level 240, clear to 2, Lasno.
0: Okay, climb flight level 240, Shamrock 888 at the right Lasno.

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1: Standard departure, November 588, Hotel Papa is leaving 2,000, climbing to 5,000.
2: November 588, Hotel Papa is running control, identified, climb shift, flight level 240, route Limerick direct.
1: Okay, climb maintain flight level 240 and direct to Limerick at this time.
2: A sunset.
1: Okay, direct to Limerick at this time, flight level 240.

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1: Descend now, flight level 170, 6 Foxtrot Hotel.
0: November 588, Hotel Papa, climb flight level 280.
1: 280 for 588 Hotel Papa.

0: Yes, Pfizer, Kilo, Kilo, climbing Pfizer, 1-2-2, Echo.
1: Rhino 50, Kilo, Kilo, climbing control identified, climb to flight level 300.
0: Climb to flight level 300, Rhino 50, Kilo, Kilo.

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1: Exit climb flight level 300, Denmark 888.
0: Jet 477, contact approach director, please, 121.405. Good day.
2: All right, 121.405. Good day, Flexjet 477. Shannon, approach director, this is Flexjet 477 out of flight level 112 for flight level 080.
3: Flexjet 477, approach identified, number one flight approach, runway 24, it is Oscar.
2: We do have Oscar, number one, for the ILS 24, Flexjet 477.
3: Flexjet 477, maintain flight level 80 on reaching, expect for descent is about 15 miles.
2: Okay, we'll maintain flight level 080 for now, Flexjet 477.
4: Unit 5, you're in the front. You're open to permission. 118.5. Goodbye.

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0: identified route to Gibraltar descend to flight level 140.
1: Command the bike, Pancho 1730, no traffic to fetch you, goodbye.

0: 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Contact Shannon Control, please. 131.150. Good day.
1: 131.150, November 588 Hotel Papa. Good day.
0: Control, good day. You are identified. Descend to flight level 140.
2: 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Runner 89 Delta 2.
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0: 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Here, no contact, 18705.
1: Copy that. Expect the transit and next call is pushing the boundary, 66.
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1: Right to 120, flex jet 477.
2: Control, climb to flight level 170, squawk ahead. Charlie Echo Lima Tango identified. Mare 77 Kilo Alpha, descend to flight level 100.

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1: Descend to 3,000 feet, flagship 477. Flagship 477 has got a quick question.
0: Go ahead.
1: You don't know any of those boys out of the Koenig airfield over there in Limerick, do you?
0: Negative, not up here, sorry.
1: Okay, thanks.

0: 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Good day.
1: 119.905. Thanks a lot, Marie. And that's good.
2: Continue with Tower Frenchie. Goodbye. Exact 36.
3: Yes, we're approaching the boundary. Sorry, sir, assessing it.
2: No problem. Continue with tower now on the time frequency for entry. Goodbye.
3: 118.705, exactly.

0: Tower, good evening. Executive.
1: Captain West, looking for his own entry for a transit to work.
2: Yeah, we can probably take 21.
3: 2002-1014, Hector Pascal. A route to Limerick City initiated, who passes to be close to runway 24.
1: 1014 cleared in at both knots, 2000 feet, and transfer to Limerick City, executive.

0: 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I have normal traffic to text you on route.
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0: Roger, what will your max altitude on route?
1: 2500 feet,
0: Roger.

0: Flagship 477, turn right heading 210, clear to ILS approach from a 24, report established.
1: Alright, 210, clear for ILS 24, report established, Flagship 477.
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0: Tower, Flexjet 477 is with you for the ILS 24.
1: Surface wind 270 degrees, 13 knots, runway 24, clear to land.
0: Clear to land 24, Flexjet 477.

0: 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Thank you so much. Yes, thank you. Thank you.
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0: 48 Echo Tower, good evening. You're cleared in the zone at about 2,000 feet, and the QNH is 1014.
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2: feet, QNH 1014, Pascal, that's for Echo.
0: I can go on back to call, is it?
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1: Alright, Alpha stand 22 and we'll monitor ground on 1.8005.

0: Vladimir inbound, confirm clear to Bunraki right after vertical. So Bunraki inbound, just confirm we cleared up to Bunraki right after vertical.
1: So joint point Roma 24, both on the way.
0: Number 1, joint point Roma 24, both on the way.
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Climb shift flight level 2900, reach standby.

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1: 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Continue climb, shift flight level 270.

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1: 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Bye bye. 48 Echo, Southampton, 280 degrees, tell them not to clear touch and go runway 24, and to left tunnel, route to the cross.
2: Echo runway 24, left now to the cross, will be at 2,000 feet at first.
1: 135655,
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0: Shannon, good day, 4129 at 3 Pat, we are putting Xerox mission player 220.
1: Thank you, are identified, continue descent to flight level 80.
0: Continue descent level 080, 4229 at 3 Pat.

0: 8-4, Sun and Control. Good day. You are identified. Continue climb flight level 240.
1: Continue climb flight level 240 over Express 184.
0: Affirmative, Sarah, unrestricted climb flight level 240.

0: Express 1884, climb 5th, flight level 270.
1: Climb for level 270,
2: level Express 1884. Good evening, Shamrock 723, descending flight level 200 to Jaffaro, passing level 260.
0: So, good day you are, then 5 descend 5th, flight level 100.
2: Descend flight level 100, Shamrock 723.

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0: 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Good day.
1: 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Call 2903 Papa. Good day.
0: 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Good day.
2: 119.05. Summer 73. Good night.
1: 8950.0.
3: Paulina, question 293, Papa Approach, identified number 1 pilot approach from 24, near the Papa.
1: Pilot approach from 24, call the 293, Papa.
3: Call the 293, Papa, maintain flight of LSU on reaching 40% in about 15 miles.
1: Copy that, we'll maintain flight of 080, call the 293, Papa.
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1: Alpha 4H Echo information, good day, Shining QNH 1014, hexapascals. Normal traffic affects you, report to be mellow.
2: QNH 1014, report to be mellow at
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4: 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Send the 410 feet, QNH 1014, hexapascals. Our clearance is dialogue in about 2 minutes.
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0: Quality 293, 3000 feet, QNI left approach from the 24 reporting.
1: Wind descent 3000 feet, QNI 1 York 14, QNI left approach 24, and report established quality 296 Papa.

service and from. From your off the black side flashlight down to 1848, so your clearance should come live around 55 minutes before that.

0: Niner 1865, contact Shannon, approach frequency 121.405.
1: What's the 1405, Niner 1865? Thank you, bye-bye.
2: Good evening, Ryanair 1865, descending for average 0 to Kilo 77821, Info Papa.
3: Ryanair 1865, approach identified, number 1, flash number 2,
4: flight approach number 24, it is Quebec.
3: Ryanair 1865, would you like Kilo, then Roger, or back to the final?
2: Yeah, it's fine, Kilog, Roger, Ryanair 1865.
3: Runner 1865, clear to Kilog, then Roger, to establish a localizer, runway 24.
2: Clear, Kilog, Roger, to be established a localizer, 24, Ryanair
5: 1865.
0: On Bravo, Shannon, good day to you. Identified, climb to flight level 290, cleared to Bamba.
5: Cleared to Bamba, climb to level 290, runner 1-8, uniform Bravo.

0: Altitude November 601, Delta Sierra 26670, flight level 170.
1: November 601, Golf Sierra, sounding good day to you, identified.
2: Information, I'm supposed to go LO to an H1016, we're outside the 4,000 feet, heading to Valencia Island.
1: That's 64 Kilo, Shannon information. Hello to you, Shannon. QNH1014, hectopascals, no known traffic to effect. You can advise at Valencia.
2: 1014, and we'll report at Valencia Island. After 64 Kilo.
1: 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After 48 Echo, Shannon, contact Cork approach 119.9. Bye bye.
2: Contact Cork approach 119.05.
0: For 1000 feet, again H1014, Ryanair 1865.

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1: Alpha 48 Echo, Shannon, information. Alpha 07 Victor Shannon, confirm you'll be remaining clear of the Waterford zone. You're going to Dungarvan, then on to Kilkenny, confirm?
0: Alpha 07 Victor.
1: Okay, copy, thank you. 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
3: 293 Papa Victor, left back to the Alpha, contact ground 1-8, 1-8, 1-8, 1-8, 1-8, 1-8, 1-8, 1-8, 1-8, 1-8, 1-8, 1-8, 1-8, 1-8, 1-8, 1-8, 1-8, 1-8, 1-8, 1-8, 1-8, 1-8, 1-8, 1-8, 1-8, 1-8, 1-8, 1-8, 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
1: Runway 1865, nine miles touchdown, contact tower 118, decimal 7, clear.
0: Tower 1187, bye bye, thank you, Ryanair 1865. Tower, good evening, Ryanair 1865, we'll establish ILS 248 miles.
1: Well, good evening, Johnson 270 degrees, 7 knots, runway 24, left.
0: Yes, to land, runway 24, Ryanair 1865.

0: Ryanair 334 Kilo, cleared to Givol.
1: Frequency wind vacated, 121.805.
2: Monitor 121.805 and I'm at 1865.
1: Rescue 7, tower, proceed at runway 0624. You have around 15 minutes for next move.
3: Stay down 0624, copy 15 minutes, rescue 7.

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1: 07 Victor, thank you. Tune in to show 1014, high capacity, and you can advise me at Kilkenny. What's your plan to come back to Cork then, is it?
0: No, once we get to Kilkenny, we're going to head to Rosslare and then up to Arklow. 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
1: That's perfect. You can advise me leaving Kilkenny, so thank you.
0: Right, Kilkenny, Alpha 07 Victor.

777. 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

0: airport. 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
1: You identified. Mark 4, Papa Tango, I can't give you a direct routing yet, but I can offer you a heading 210.
0: That's on the ticket, too.
1: Mark 4, Papa Tango, climb to flight number 260.
0: I've got level 260, so I'm on 4, but I go...

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1: 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Tune 81014, no known traffic to effect. 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

0: Arthur Juliet, 4-4 climbing 9-0 inbound Stavich.
1: Rhino 7-4 X-ray Juliet, Shannon, good day to you. Identified, clear to Tulsa.
0: That's Tulsa, Rhino 7-4 X-ray Juliet, any speed?
1: Rhino 7-4 X-ray Juliet, no speed and climb to flight level 310.
0: 3-3 climb level 310, Rhino 7-4 X-ray Juliet.

0: Shannon, good evening, Gems on 48 Delta, descending flight level, lead you inbound south, have you my one away?
1: Gemstone 48 Delta Shannon, good day to you. Identified, cleared to enter Shannon controlled airspace on the descent to flight level 82.
0: Good to enter Shannon controlled airspace on track Delta, no GOA, descending flight level 82, Gemstone 48 Delta.

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0: What's the matter, 805, Gemstone 4-8 Delta? Have a good evening. We'll talk to you tomorrow.
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0: Gentlemen, good evening. Shamrock 109, passing flight level 127, climbing flight level 160, direct enter.
1: Shamrock 109, Shannon, good day to you. Identified, climb to flight level 300 and clear to revenue.
0: Flight level 300, direct to revenue, Shamrock 109.
1: And Shamrock 109, could you just say again your passing level, please?
0: Passing flight level 133, Shamrock 109.
1: Check, thank you.

North Altitude, we're ready. 677, tower surface is 270 degrees, 7 knots, runway 24, clear for takeoff.

0: 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And you?
1: Rider 1-2 November, ground, you are here to Tarzan via flight plan route, flight level 370, Golf 6012.
2: 7-7 Shannon, good evening. Rider contact, direct to Dagos, climb 2, flight level 290, unrestricted.
3: Direct to Dagos, and up to 290, unrestricted, flight set 477, we appreciate that.
4: Satellite 7585, descending flight level 200 tomorrow.

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1: Descend flight level 200, Ryanair 3, Mike Alpha. Is in the mic information. Mike Shannon, QNH 1014 Hex Pascal. One item of traffic in the Castle Main area there, 4,000 feet currently, otherwise not on traffic effect here.

we are ready for fire service. One to November, power line up from where I'm at. Line up from where I'm at, 2-4 right now, one to November.

0: control identifies climb unrestricted to flight level 230, clear to let go.
1: Unrestricted flight level 230, let go, right. Arslo, I'm looking to route direct back to Cork.
2: After 07 Victor, route just copy, no traffic to Victor.
1: Thank you, after 07 Victor.

0: Cinelo Runner 1 Zulu November, climbing 5,000 feet, runway track passing 2,000 feet.
1: Rhino 1 Zulu November, Shannon Control, identified climb unrestricted to flight level 2900 and cleared to Liffey, right or left as you wish.
0: Climb unrestricted, flight level 290 and left or right to Liffey, Rhino 1 Zulu November.

Ryanair 9 is your H on control, identified, time unrestricted, flight level 2900, cleared to Bamba.

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1: 07 Victor, review port.
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1: 07 Victor, we are actually 76 nautical miles from course, just debating the course at 202863.
0: Oscar 07 Victor, roger, that's copy, thank you.

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1: After 640, Roger, continue with our cargo approach, 119, this one line, I have no traffic to text you, goodbye.
0: 119, 9905, 07, thank you, thanks, have a good one.

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1: Radar 666, Echo, shining, good evening, radar contact.

0: evening, radar contact. And continue to climb on restricted flight level 230.
1: Flight level 230, Ryanair 7132.

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1: November 200 Quebec Sierra, Shannon Control, identified, descend to flight level 80.
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1: Binary Tango Romeo 7, confirm passing flight level.
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1: 5 cleared to Bamba, climb to flight level 290, unrestricted.
0: Papa Kilo and Water, direct Bamba, restricted, Tango Romeo.

0: November 200 Quebec Sierra, contact Shannon Approach 121.405.
1: 121.405, 200 Quebec Sierra. Shannon November 200 Quebec Sierra, flight level 180 descending 80 Tango.
2: November 200, Quebec Sierra, approach identified, number 1 final, approach runway 24, 8 is Tango.
1: 200, Quebec Sierra.
2: November 200, Quebec Sierra, you happy to continue on the arrival, or would you prefer Vectors final?
1: That Vectors final would be great, 200, Quebec Sierra.
2: 200, Quebec Sierra, roger, your flight height, slightly high, continue on your present heading, and when you lose the height, I can direct you in for terminal.
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0: 200 Quebec Sierra, roger, turn right heading at 140, continue descent to 3,000 feet.
1: 140, 3,000 feet, 200 Quebec Sierra.
2: Approach of 119R-1905, after 0 7 bye-bye.

0: 0-0, expect Sierra, turn right, heading 210, Sierra Lima, approach runway 24, reporting.
1: 210, Crylus 24, we'll let you know when established. 200, clear.

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2: 200, expect Sierra, 10 miles touchdown, contact tower, 118, that's no seven, goodbye.
1: 087, 2-4, 200, Quebec, 0-6.

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1: Qatari 3 Golf, Shannon Control, identified, cleared from Nebin to NGEX.
0: Okay, from Nebin to NGEX, Qatari 3 Golf.
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1: Norris 7.
0: Norris 7 Tower, the details still down runway 24 to beach of patrol, and no other traffic at this moment, and report ready.
1: Roger, see that 24, and report ready to take here.
0: Here, 180 back,
1: 98 by taxi out. 188 Alpha, 2 0 0 0 0 0 0 0 0 0 0 0 0 0 0 0 0 0 0 0 0 0 0 0 0 0 0 0 0 0 0 0 0 0 0 0 0 0 0 0 0 0 0 0 0 0 0 0 0 0 0 0 0 0 0 0 0 0 0 0 0 0 0 0 0 0 0 0 0 0 0 0 0 0 0 0 0 0 0 0 0 0 0 0 0 0 0 0 0 0 0 0 0 0 0 0 0 0 0 0 0 0 0 0 0 0 0 0 0 0 0 0 0 0 0 0 0 0 0 0 0 0 0 0 0 0 0 0 0 0 0 0 0 0 0 0 0 0 0 0 0 0 0 0 0 0 0 0 0 0 0 0 0 0 0 0 0 0 0 0 0 0 0 0 0 0 0 0 0 0 0 0 0 0

0: number 2006 here, officiated by taxiway Alpha. You're passing stand 9 tonight. Are you familiar with stand 9?
1: Alpha and stand 9, unfamiliar, November 2006 here.
0: Alpha, cross the apron, and once you're on Alpha, I just refer to taxi.
1: Roger, Alpha, cross the apron, and we'll follow your instructions to taxi.
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0: 2, here. As you go down Delta 1, you're making your first right turn onto Hotel 1. 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
1: First right on Hotel 1, 2 here.
0: Affirm, and as you go down Hotel 1, you'll be parking on the right hand side. There should be a marquee van there. I don't see the
1: performance,
0: but it's
1: going to be Roger, we see markers over there. 2 here, thank you.
0: 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But you've got to do instructions, you've got to do.
1: Roger, thank you.

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1: Emirates 5 Victor, Shannon Control, good evening, identified, cleared from Nebin to NJEX.
0: Nebin, NJEX, Emirates 5 Victor.

0: Command, good evening, Ethiopian 501 AV, level 350.
1: Ethiopian 501, Shannon Control, confirm squawk.
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0: Charlie 3-0 Juliet Heavy. Good afternoon, maintaining flight level 310, CVDHC squawk 1150.
1: Qatari 3-0 Juliet Channel Control, good evening, identify is cleared from Dogal to NGEX.
0: Dogal to PEGZ, Qatari 3-0 Juliet.
1: Qatari 3-0 Juliet, that's from Dogal to NGEX.
0: Thank you, from Dogal to NGEX, Qatari 3-0 Juliet.

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1: Juliet, request flight event 330.
2: Qatari 30, Juliet, request stop you. I will call you back after Dogal for level change.
1: Roger, Qatari 30, Juliet.
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1: Sherman 8-9 Golf, Shannon, good evening. Identified. Cork have advised wind 190 degrees, 4 knots. Runway 34 is available if you wish.
0: Confirmed, we're requesting runway 34 and requesting
1: descent. Sherman 8-9 Golf, Shannon, roger, clear to Atlam, descend to flight level 100.
0: Flight to Atlam, descend flight 100, Sherman 8-9 Golf.

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1: Echo 3, Fire Tower, hello to you, and just hello once again. 3-5, speed back on. 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
0: to. First caution, just runway 24, report rate 10 over 206, Echo 3-5.
1: 3-5, are they bright enough for you to turn them up or are they okay?
0: So they seem to be okay.
1: Alright, let me know if you want to check.

0: control, Air India 11 Echo Heavy, flight level 370.
1: Air India 11 Echo, Shannon Control, confirm squawk.
0: Squawking 1165, India 11 Echo.
1: Air India 11 Echo, Shannon Control, identified, cleared from Resno to Morag.
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1: Air India 11 Echo, cleared from Resno to Morag.
0: Cleared from Resno to Morag, Air India 11 Echo.

0: 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Clear for the 2Bird 2 Delta arrival.
1: Cleared on the 2Bird 2 Delta, 576
0: Papa. Ryanair 576 Papa, and she can route now direct to Derek.
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0: good evening, Alpine 908 Zulu Lima, flight number 380 in Montefri.
1: Alpine 908 Zulu Uniform, Shannon Control identified, descend to flight level 330.
0: Descending flight level 330, Alpine 908 Zulu Uniform.

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0: Ryanair 576, Papa Oscar descend.
1: Ryanair 576, Papa, descend to flight level 80.
0: Descend to flight level 80, Ryanair 576, Papa.

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3: Ryanair 8, Echo Golf, Shannon identified, clears to Bonnet, descend to flight level 200.
2: Right, Bonnet and descend level 200, Ryanair 8, Echo Golf. Leaving the Shamrock 497, descending flight level 310, passing flight level 370, 2 seconds.
3: Shamrock 497, Shannon identified, continue descend to flight level 170.
2: Send flight

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0: Alpine 9 or 8 Zulu Uniform, Shannon, continue descent to flight level 250.
2: Descending flight level 250, Alpine 9 or 8 Zulu Uniform.

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1: Okay, get in, fall back in the air for the ground, please, Echo 3-5.

0: Ethiopian Ethiopian 575, level 370.
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1: Ethiopian 575, Shannon control, identified.
0: Ethiopian 575.
2: Shannon control, UPS 201, level 370.
1: UPS 201, Shannon confirm squawk.
2: 2001 for UPS 201.
1: UPS 201, Shannon control, identified.
2: 201.

0: Kilburn, 5785, so just to Glen Level 390 is traffic from in.
1: Okay, well advised.
0: Second for Kilburn, 575.
1: Ethiopian 575, will advise on the level.
0: Copy, thank you.
1: Ryanair 8 Echo Golf, contact Dublin on frequency 135.655.
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2: Shannon, hello, it's Emirates 322, per flight level 370.
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0: Emirates 232, Shannon, standby for radar contact. UPS 201, Shannon, radar contact here to Bamba.
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0: Ethiopian 575, Shannon climbs to flight level 390.
1: Ambulance 390, Ethiopian 575, thank you.
0: Ryanair 576, Papa Shannon.
1: Captain, hello, Ryanair 576, Papa, 374, level 80, there, Ryanair. 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

576 Papa Echo 3, descend to 4000 feet, QNH 1015 Hectopascal. Descend to 4000 feet, QNH 1015, right there, 576.

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1: Clear to Morag, Saudi 022, thank you.
2: Runway 530, Papa, continue descent to 3,000 feet, cleared approach runway 24, departure.
1: Descent 3,000 feet, cleared on a steep 4, we'll go runway 5 at 6 knots.

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1: 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Shannon, you can get 1131 from 295 to 200 heading southbound.
0: KLM 1131 Shannon Agudea Radar, contact and continue descent to flight level 100.
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3: Good evening, Shannon, GPS 201 Heavy, level 370, squawk 2001.
0: UPS 201, Shannon, good day again, radar contact.
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0: Emirates 232, Shannon, radar contact.
2: 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FedEx 5174, Flight Level 320.
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1: Shanix 1 Kilo Sierra, Shenandoah Bay, radar contact.
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1: 134.260, Saudi 022, bye bye. Shannon, good evening, Saudi 022, heavy level 330, inbound, we're right.
0: Saudi 022, Shannon, good day, radar contact.

0: good evening, this is Officer 076 Victor with information. Victor, Phoenix 1015, passing Mallow. Routing to Shannon, request for distance dose.
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1: After 07 Victor, call approach to the Shannon zone boundary. Shannon Aerodrome QNH 1015, hectopascals.
0: QNH 1015, on low call up zone boundary after 07 Victor.
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0: 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Shamrock 741, question 345, pilot 200. Good luck.
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2: Roger, clear, taking over on the 2-4 right hand visual, traffic causing the road.

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0: Tower, good evening, Egypt Air 982, have you flight 7370?
1: Egypt Air 982, Shannon, confirm squawk.
0: Squawk 1155, Egypt Air 982.
1: And the flight level?
0: Flight 7370, and we are 20 miles, 20 miles in about a minute.
1: Okay, stand by for later contact.

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1: Is there a transmission?
0: It's in Victor from the Delta 400 Square Base.
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0: 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Reiner 2, Foxtrot Mike, Jen and I.
1: Reiner 2, Foxtrot Mike, Jen and I, good day. 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
1: Ryanair 80 Echo Alpha, Charlie climb to flight level 290.
2: Climb for level 290 and 80 Echo Alpha.
1: Ryanair 2, Foxtrot, Mike, Shannon, I continue descent to flight level 140.
0: Descent flight level 140, Ryanair 2, Foxtrot, Mike.

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0: Jordanian 266 Heavy, flight TV 380 inbound to Balut, squawk 2274.
1: Jordanian 266, Shannon, assembly for radar contact.
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1: Ryanair 7 Hotel Yankee, Shannon, a good day. Radar contact cleared to Banda, climb to flight level 310.
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1: 076, close to final, from the airport, 4-5.
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0: 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Sirland 2-4, Runner 2, Foxtrot, Mike.
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0: It's not about 2,500. Please direct the call for Porter John Bradley. I'm on this one.
1: There's 2,500. Please direct the call. I'm on board on the line. John Bradley, I find out that there's something like that.
0: That's
1: 1015. I'm on board. There's something like that.
0: Rejection did not exist in 2,305.
2: 60.
3: 134260, you've done a job today. Good evening, Egypt Air 982 Heavy, flight level 370.
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2: Idiot 8, Mike Yankee, Shannon, radar contact here to Boeing.
1: Now, Mike Walker's been good, but just let us know there is no warehouse from the flight in the forest.
3: Yes, clear direct to Boeing, that's Bravo, Oscar, Yankee, November Echo, thank you.
2: Hey, sir. Shannon, squawk 2213.
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0: you sure that's a problem. The lights seem to be working fine from our perspective, but previous arrivals just said that there was the one-way in lights weren't working properly, so on the arrival, can you please check this?
1: Yeah, no problem. Liner 2, 0 Delta Bravo.

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0: Ryan, Air, 20, Delta, Bravo, clear out, let's approach runway 24.
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1: 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Radar contact here to Baker, climb to flight level 290.
0: Level 290, Baker, Alpine 7374.
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1: Alpine 7374, Shannon, climb to flight level 350.
2: Climb to flight level 350, Alpine 7374.
1: Egypt Air 982, Shannon.

0: 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My Yankee chance level 370.
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0: Copy, it's clear to climb flight level 370. Etihad 8, Mike Yankee, thank you.

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3: Leaving Shannon at Blue Max, head off the middle, flight level 360 to Nevery, standing by for descent.
2: Blue Max 8 Alpha Kilo, Shannon, a good day, radar contact and descend to flight level at 250.
3: Descent level 250, Blue Max 8 Alpha Kilo.

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0: Red Echo Team Inch, Flexi 213, flight level 350, on course stall at 2 miles side of track to Clark 2000.
1: Flexi 213, Shannon Squawk 1165.
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1: Black Sea 213.
0: Did you say you were offset?
1: Yeah, 2 miles right of track to Doral.
0: Black Sea 213, Roger, and is there a reason?
1: This is Ocean, 2 miles side of track. If possible, request direct Doral.
0: It's standby for radar contact.
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0: Shanix 28 Quebec Juliet, flight level 370, rotor.
1: Shanix 28 Quebec Juliet, Shannon, good day, radar contact. Black Sea 213, Shannon, radar contact, clear to Morag.
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1: Turkish 9 Lima Charlie, good morning, identifying cleared from Mallard to Baker.
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1: 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I have an offer of traffic, so I'll give you to 9135655. You may have more direct. 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

0: On your 8-0 to the Yankee Bird, good morning. He identified that you're on a board for that score, so 24 descent flight level 8-0.
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0: 125, we are certified level 170, stretch 0 of 28 or greater.
1: Hi, this is reduced to 270, please, and clear level 170, thank you.
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1: Channing 34 Whiskey, good morning, FY. 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

0: Roger, morning, Niner 7 Julie Bravo, missile 380 to Richard.
1: Niner 7 Julie Bravo, good evening, identify, turn the issue flight level 360.
0: 2000, missile
1: 360, Niner 7 Julie Bravo. You can plan for crossing Roger at 330, I'll call you back with further.
0: Roger. Descent
1: from 3-0,
0: cross
1: to 3-0. Line area 0-0 Yankee, contact approach 121.405. Good morning to you.
0: 121.405, Line area 0-0. Next morning. First morning, Line area 0-0 Yankee, 5-0. We're inbound Sierra 738 in Frankfurt, Yankee.
2: Yankee,

0: control, morning, Sky Europe 106 Heavy, level 390. 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
1: Sky Europe 102, very good morning, identifying cleared from Mallet to Baker.
0: Mallet, we cleared to Baker, Sky Europe 102 Heavy.

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1: Shannon Control, Shannon 156, flight level 380.
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2: 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Emirates 242 Super. 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
0: 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Emirates 242, Shannon, radar contact clear to Morag.
2: 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Thank you. Shannon, Emirates 242, request.
0: Emirates 242, Shannon.
2: We'd like to climb, please. Flight level 370 is available.
0: Emirates 242, Shannon, climb to 370.
2: Thank you, climbing now. Flight level 370, Emirates 242.
1: Can you send 3 down to 3 down to 3 down to 3 down to 3 down to 3 down to 3 down to 3 down to 3 down to 3 down to 3 down to 3 down to 3 down to 3 down to 3 down to 3 down to 3 down to 3 down to 3 down to 3 down to 3 down to 3 down to 3 down to 3 down to 3 down to 3 down to 3 down to 3 down to 3 down to 3 down to 3 down to 3 down to 3 down to 3 down to 3 down to 3 down to 3 down to 3 down to 3 down to 3 down to 3 down to 3 down to 3 down to 3 down to 3 down to 3 down to 3 down to 3 down to 3 down to 3 down to 3 down to 3 down to 3 down to 3 down to 3 down to 3 down to 3 down to 3 down to 3 down to 3 down to 3 down to 3 down to 3 down to 3 down to 3 down to 3 down to 3 down to 3 down to 3 down to 3 down to 3 down to 3 down to 3 down to 3 down to 3 down to

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1: Shannon, hello, Jim Mark 76 at Airpass, flight level 240, descend flight 210, good day.
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Sudan, Super Sol, and Report 38, and North Traffic 6, rescue 7.